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Are they told of the battles our people fought? Are they told how our people died? Are they told why our people cried? Australia's true history is never read, but the black man keeps it in his head.

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0: Well, howdy, everybody. You're back here on the all the hours of the day, and that's Dead Parrots' number one radio show by that name. We had some stiff competition from the some of the hours of the night, but we came out on top. I'm your host, same as every episode. My name is Big T, and I'm here with America's beloved country music sweetheart, Clemens John Ringle.
1: Yee-hoo! Howdy.
0: Howdy, Clemens.
1: Howdy, Big T.
0: Good to see you around this time of year. For those listening at home, you probably have looked outside your window and realized it's Christmas time. And we're here down at the Dead Parrot Christmas Float Parade, where we're celebrating all things festive.
1: Yeah. Well, as you know, it's been a very busy time for me, playing a lot of gigs, and I'm just stoked I could be here and to celebrate Christmas with y'all.
0: I didn't know that at all, actually. I hadn't realized that you were touring again. Is this some kind of new angle where you're trying to make sure that that not too many people know? Because I know you're a secretive man.
1: Well, you know, it's important to keep your personal and your public life personas separate from one another. And sometimes when you play too many gigs, life can really drain down on you.
0: That's true, and I can see that you're paraphrasing there because one of your last singles that we did play on all the hours of the day show. Was a new song called Draining Down the Life. And I think it'd be remiss of us if we didn't play a little bit of the song.
1: Well, of course.

0: the snow.
1: Classic Clemens, Jones, and Ringo. That's, you're taking it back. I like that.
0: I wanted to paint something a little more festive this time around. And, you know, I do like to sing festively when I feel jolly.
1: And what's more festive than talking about life draining down a hole? And
0: it's a metaphor, of course.
1: Speaking of life draining down a hole, we've got one of the first floats coming around the corner right now. This is Jim Bob's Plumbing. And they're the finest purveyors of plumbing requirements in Dead Parrot. They've got their floats coming along with pictures of old plumbing paraphernalia hung up on their float, and it's very impressive to see. Jim Bob, do you mind coming over and saying howdy?
0: How the bloody heck are ya?
1: Jim Bob's one of our expats. He's a patriot. He's from a little country town by the name of Australia.
0: Do yous need some plumbing goods?
1: No, we don't. We just wanted to say, first of all, a big Merry Christmas to you, Jim Bob, and ask how you came by this amazing idea for your float.
0: Yes, truth, mate. Yeah, it's been pretty good here. So, I'm just glad that you guys, if you need some plumbing stuff, yeah, come and see me.
1: Yeah. Yep, okay.
0: No yeah, see worries. You, boys. Yeah, see ya.
1: Okay, yep. Yeah. So, one of our more louder residents here, obviously, Jim Bob there. But to be fair, you do have to shout in this town. Otherwise, how are you going to get heard in the first place?
0: Yeah. Well, that reminds me of a song that I wrote.
1: Would you care to show us that song?
0: Yeah, of course.

0: Is that one of your greatest hits?
1: Well, as you know, from the last Greatest Hits album, it actually couldn't be featured on that track because it wasn't written yet. But if I could go back in time and re-record, it would be on the Greatest Hits, but it might be on the greatest of the great hits album.
0: It's funny you mentioned going back in time to rectify that mistake there. We do have the next float rolling on by right now, and it's one of the most beloved stores here in Dead Parrot, although it's become less attended ever since the invention of the mobile phone. That's Harry's Clock Business. You might be able to hear the tick-tocking coming down as their float comes on by. Harry looks a bit busy at the moment, but his lovely wife, Jez Nakanada, I believe she's European.
1: That's a difficult name.
0: Jez Nakanada, maybe we might be able to pull her aside for a quick word to you, the listeners. Jez Nakanada, would you care to come over and wish our listeners a Merry Christmas?
2: Why, of course. It's a wonderful time of year, and I hope everyone out there is being safe and festive and try not to hit any reindeers when you drive home.
0: That's true. You do got to watch out for them reindeers. And how's you've got the float here this year. You got you've got a few beautiful big clocks above your float there, and you've got a little drummer boy there playing out of time. Is that a little joke about how the clock business isn't going so well? Or?
2: Well, I don't really run the clock business. That's my husband does all of that stuff.
0: Well, that's very 1950s of you.
2: You should buy a clock, though.
0: Yes, well, I'm lucky enough to have a mobile phone, so I have no need of a clock.
2: Are you sure?
0: No, but anyway, Merry Christmas to you and to your family, and I hope you figure out what the next stage in life's going to be.
2: I hope your Christmas is good.
0: Thank you very much. Now, for listeners at home, you'll remember that we recently played a Christmas album by a fellow by the name of Grim Faulkner. And we've just recently had that Christmas album, A Very Grim Christmas. Terrible name for a Christmas CD, but we've been playing a little bit of it in the studio. And I was actually wondering why Clements is here, whether or not he's heard any of this intriguing, obscene music by Grim Faulkner.
1: Well, of course, I'm not sure if it's going to really land with the listeners, but, I mean, this young chap, he sounds like he's trying out some new avenues, so all the best to him.
0: Whatever he's doing, it's not really working, and we did have a listen to a track earlier off the album called Swing, Swing, Swingin', and maybe we can play a little bit of that song for the listeners at home.

0: croaking like a... You get the idea. It's that kind of boring, kind of drony singing. Not very popular here in Dead Parrot, but maybe a bit of an audience over in...
1: maybe he's new to the music thing.
0: No doubt there. And maybe one day he might be a big fan of yours, actually, Clements John Ringo. And if you add any wise words of encouragement to a burgeoning country musician star like Grim Faulkner, what would those words be, and in which order would they be in?
1: So, number one, I think most important is to keep grounded and always keep a level head, like your old friend Clements.
0: That's true. And another tidbit of advice.
1: And number two is really make sure you listen to the first rule to keep a level head.
0: Okay, so number one, always keep a level head. And number two, remember to keep a level head about keeping a level head.
1: That, I think you got it.
0: I dread to ask, but what's your third point there?
1: My third point is always make sure your songs are interesting.
0: Okay, is that advice that you partake in yourself?
1: I try my best with songwriting to tell it as I see it.
0: Well, as the good Lord Bible says, music is subjective, and not you shouldn't be subjected to it all. Amen. Now,
1: amen.
0: We're getting a bit chilly here out in the street, out in Dead Parrot. We're going to go watch the floats from inside Sandra's Cafe that we're just right outside of. Let's just open the door and clink, clink.
2: What are you guys doing in my shop?
0: Hey, Sandra, I'm closed.
2: I'm closing up for the Christmas parade.
0: Yeah, that's fine. We just thought we'd just get out of the cold for a second.
2: Well, don't get out of my shop. I want to shut up shop. I'm going to be walking along in the Christmas parade.
1: We just want some eggnog.
2: Well, does this look like the eggnog? Oh, hang on. You want some eggnog? Yeah, okay. No worries. Okay.
1: Whoa, it's very gracious of you.
0: Thanks, Sandra. Thank you very much. Now, she's going to go get us our eggnog, and while we're waiting, we just thought we might peer out the window, see what's going on. I can see we've got the snow plow coming through now. Not a very interesting float, but very practical for the town this time of year. How many meters of snow have we had so far?
1: Well, I think at the last check, I heard that there was 4 meters of dump of snow.
0: Wow, 4 meters.
1: Is that a lot? It sounds like a lot.
0: It sounds like a lot to me. I mean, we don't see snow for so long that I forget.
1: Well, I'm a musician, not a meteorologist.
0: That's true. And you can tell from the clothes you wear. Now, we're seeing the snowplow go past right now. It's very exciting down here in Main Street, Dead Parrot. We got another float coming up. What can you see out there, Clements?
1: Well, I think out there it might be... Oh, I think it's Nana Jeff's. I'll call her over. Nana Jeff's. Nana Jeff's.
0: Let me just open the window for you.
1: Nana Jeff's.
3: What do you want?
1: I want to quickly interview you for the popular radio station.
0: It looks like she's coming over.
3: Too bad. I'm busy running my... I'm running my float.
1: Nana Jeff's, we really love your country cakes.
3: Stop shouting at me down the street. It's Christmas time. You shouldn't be shouting at people down the street.
1: Hello, Nana Jeffs. I'm sorry to have disturbed you.
0: Yeah, sorry, Nana Jeffs. You're actually on the radio at the moment.
3: Oh, okay. Oh, yeah. No, I can always spare a bit of time for my fans.
1: Well, you mind if I take this one, Big T?
0: Of course, yeah.
1: So, Nana Jeffs, what do you do here for the people of Big Parrot?
3: Well, I'm, among many other things, I bake cakes. And I make slices. And I feed the people. All sorts of sugar.
1: Have you had any complaints?
3: Not ones worth mentioning, but there's been a few, and most come in the form of food thrown back through the window.
1: Well, that's very disrespectful, Nana Jeffs.
3: I know. That's not the kind of breeding that we want in this kind of town. It's the kind of mess that someone's got to clean up.
1: Of course. And Nana Jeffs, who are you voting for in this year's election for Dead Parrot?
3: I'm going to be voting for Hubbub McJanicey. He's a lovely right-wing candidate who really wants to clean up the streets from slices and pies that have been thrown at my shop.
1: Well, that sounds like a very benefiting to you.
3: number one on his plan is to walk around with one of those scooper things, scooping up the thrown back foods. And if you can name a better candidate than that, or someone who's got a better cleaning resume, I would consider voting for them too.
1: Well, thank you, Nana Jeffs.
3: Okay, I gotta get back to my float. And now don't shout at me down the street ever again.
1: I'll see you at the Country Cakes.
0: Thank you, Nana Jeffs. Thank you very much. And and we got our eggnog back. Thank you very much, Sandra.
1: Thank you.
3: Thank you. Cling, cling.
0: Mm-hmm. Mm, that's some good eggnog. And it's going straight down the noggin. Now, if you're listening at home and you're having a sad Christmas, maybe your friends and your family ain't around right now, we just want to let you know that we're here for you for all the hours of the day, except for the time slots where we're not broadcasting. But you can always go online if you've got an internet handy device. You can always go online. And now, for those listeners at home that don't know what online means, that's where you've got a line. And that line, that means the internet. And the internet is, it's like, not like a fishing net, it's like a net that catches radio shows in the air, like a microwave. It's like a microwave. The internet is like a microwave.
1: It makes perfect sense.
0: Yes. So get online into that microwave and have a listen to us. You might hear some new songs, maybe some Christmas classics, including maybe some Clement Stone and Ringo.
1: There's always a song for every occasion.
0: Well, maybe you might want to take us out with a classic Clement Stone and Ringo Christmas tune. Your song, I believe one of my favorite ones is Roast Dem Nuts. And I don't think anything sums up Christmas time better than chestnuts roasting on the fire.
1: I couldn't agree more.
0: Roast them nuts.

0: 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Roasting nuts for the radio and the listeners too. Roast them nuts.
1: Gotta roast them nuts, boy.
0: Woo! Roast them nuts.
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Yeah, what's a hackin', my brother? This is your boy Bods here, mate. 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Don't you dare change that channel. This is what's happening. This is the Shinizzles, mate. This is where it's all at. 3NDR 97.1, mate. This is it. 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

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And though I'm young at heart, I'm so much older. 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

0: So, what is The Forge? 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It's not school, it's not a class where you're told what to do. It's a place where you can try new things, like art, photography, design, music, or whatever you're into, or try something new. 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The Forge isn't about being perfect. It's about making things, meeting people, and figuring out who you are while you do what you love.
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Good afternoon and welcome to the Buddhist Hour live on 3MDR 97.1 FM. Thank you for joining us. On the Buddhist Hour today, we have Simon on the control panel, Asta, and I'm Brooke, your presenter for today. Again, welcome to the program. Our weekly Buddhist Hour program introduces you to some of the basic principles and teachings of Buddha Dharma. For over 2,500 years, Buddha Dharma has helped people understand the causes needed for personal happiness. The path taught by the Buddha comes from understanding the true nature of our mind. It offers us the opportunity to realize our innate wish to be happy and fulfilled. The Buddhist Hour offers our listeners practical guidance and instructions on how to apply the Buddha's teachings in our everyday lives, with talks on Buddhist practice and application, chanting, and special events. The Buddhist Hour is a production of the Buddhist Discussion Centre, Upway Limited. Our centre was founded in 1978 by John D. Hughes as a not-for-profit self-help organisation and was incorporated as a company in 1980.

0: Located at 33 Brookings Street, Upwey, Victoria, we are a homegrown Australian Buddhist temple, teaching from the main schools of Buddhism, Theravada, Mahayana, Vajrayana, and Chan, or Zen. Our members practice the six perfections of generosity, morality, patience, joyful effort, concentration, and wisdom, which are the principal areas that a person needs to cultivate within themselves to develop on the Buddha Dharma path. In all our activities, members practice the cultivation of our five styles: friendliness, practicality, professionalism, cultural adaptability, and scholarship. Our centre's key objectives are to introduce a philosophy of life based on Buddha Dharma, to encourage the study, practice, and realization of Buddha Dharma, to preserve the Buddha Dharma teachings, and to promote activities associated with Buddha Dharma and Buddhist culture in Australia and overseas. We are one of over 160 regional centres of the World Fellowship of Buddhists, an associated institution of the World Buddhist University, a member of the Buddhist Council of Victoria, and a founding member of the Ethnic Communities Council of Victoria. Right now, you are listening to the Buddhist Hour, live on Mountain District Radio, 3MDR 97.1 FM, each Sunday afternoon from 4 to 5pm. Each week, at the beginning and then again at the conclusion of the Buddhist Hour, we play the Buddhist Fanfare. It was written down about 2,500 years ago. This version is based on variations of the Vandana for Buddha. We will now chant the Vandana for Buddha, followed by the five precepts in Pali and English, and then chanting of the Triple Gem Refuge.
1: Vandana for Buddha.

0: Panchasila.
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0: Panati Pata Veramani Sika Padam Samadhyami.
1: I undertake to abide by the precept to abstain from killing.
0: Adina Dana Veramani Sika Padam Samadhyami.
1: I undertake to abide by the precept to abstain from stealing.
0: Kamesu Michachara Veramani Sika Padam Samadhyami.
1: I undertake to abide by the precept to abstain from sexual misconduct.
0: Musavada Veramani Sika Padam Samadhyami.
1: I undertake to abide by the precept to abstain from lying.
0: Sudha Mediya Majapamadatana Veramani Sika Padam Samadhyami.
1: I undertake to abide by the precept to abstain from intoxicants that cloud the mind.
0: Triple Gem Refuge.

0: You are listening to The Buddhist Hour on 3MDR 97.1 FM from 4 to 5 p.m. each Sunday afternoon. Again, welcome to the program and thank you for joining us. On today's program, we will be presenting two teachings from recent Dharma talks given by Tanisaru Bhikkhu. The first one is entitled Truths That Are Noble and was from an evening talk on the 29th of July this year, 2026. We would like to acknowledge the website Dharma Talks, www.dharmatalks.org, as our source for this teaching.
1: Truths That Are Noble. Tonight's Asajja Puja. Asajja is the name of the month. Puja means homage. We're paying homage to an event that happened on the full moon night in Asajja during the first Asala, during the first year of the Buddha's awakening. Immediately after his awakening, he stayed at the Bodhi tree for 7 weeks, experiencing the bliss of release. Then the question came, should he teach? At first, he was disinclined. This upset one of the Brahmas, Sahampati. He came down and begged with the Buddha, please teach. There are those with little dust in their eyes. The Buddha considered on his own, and he saw that, yes, there would be people who would benefit from the teaching. So even though it would require a lot of effort on his part, he decided to set out the Dharma and Vinaya so that other people could practice as well, find the same bliss that he had found, the bliss of release. He first thought of teaching his two teachers from very early on during his time in the wilderness. But then he realized that both of them had died and gone to the formless realms, where they were unreachable. They had totally withdrawn from the five senses. There was no way he could contact them. So he then thought of the five monks who had looked after him during his austerities. They were near Benares. So he walked there. It took about a week. At first, they were disinclined to listen to him. They had seen him abandon his austerities, and they believed that austerities were the way to awakening. But even though, when they saw him coming from afar, they had made up their minds not to greet him or show him any deference, when he did come, though, they greeted him as before, but they kept calling him friend. Then he said, don't call me friend. The Tathagata is awakened. They asked, how can you be awakened when you gave up on the path? He said, no. There is another path, the true path. I found deathless, and if you listen to my instructions and do as I say, you can find the deathless too. They were still unpersuaded until he repeated his claim 3 times and then added, look, in all the years that you've known me, have I ever made a claim like this? Well, no, he hadn't. So they were more inclined to listen. And he taught them the path to the deathless.
2: That first night, one of them, Kondana, gained the Dhamma eye, seeing that whatever is subject to origination is also subject to passing away, which meant that he had found something that was not subject to origination and not subject to passing away, which was the deathless. He had his first glimpse and then was ordained as the first monk in the Buddha's Sangha. So, as we say, that's the night when the triple gem or the triple refuge became complete. The Buddha was now a teaching Buddha. His Dhamma had effect. It could bring someone to awakening and establish the Noble Sangha. In the course of that talk, he discussed the Noble Eightfold Path as the middle way between two extremes, both of which were ignoble. The ignoble extreme of sensual indulgence and the ignoble extreme of austerities. That surprised the five monks. They thought that the path to the householder indulging in the five in the senses was ignoble, and that and the path of austerities was noble. But the Buddha said, "No, both extremes are ignoble because they don't take you to the deathless." Then he pointed out the Noble Path, the Noble Eightfold Path. The first factor of that Noble Eightfold Path was right view, which is composed of the Four Noble Truths. So, noble, noble, noble, noble goal, noble path, noble truths. People sometimes question what's noble about them. Was the Buddha just advertising? But no, noble for him had a very specific meaning. In fact, two very specific meanings. As he said, the search for what's deathless is noble. Any other search that doesn't aim at a happiness that doesn't die is not noble. After all, you yourself are subject to aging, illness, and death. If you look for happiness in things that are also subject to aging, illness, and death, what's special about it? What's accomplished? You gain them and you lose them. And as he'd seen on the night of his awakening, he had gained things and lost these things many, many times over the course of many, many lifetimes.
0: The amount of tears he had shed in the course of all that gaining and losing was greater than the waters in the ocean. This applies to all of us. So what's noble about a search like that? You gain things, you do good, you get rewarded for your good actions, and then, enjoying those rewards, you get careless and complacent, and you fall back down again, again and again. All too often, we do a lot of things that are very unskillful in our search for happiness, and we end up gaining things that we then lose. When that happens, we lose in both ways. The things we gain leave us, and then if we've been acting in an unskillful way to gain them, we have to suffer the results of those bad actions. So, when the Buddha said that the truths were noble and the path was noble, that meant that they led to a deathless goal, something that wouldn't change. After all, that's what the Buddha said when he made up his mind that he would teach. Open are the doors to the deathless. When he first met with the group of five monks, he said, "The deathless has been found, and if you follow what I teach you, you'll find it as well." That's the main meaning of the word noble. Think about that. The Buddha found something that doesn't die. We're so used to death in this world. It happens all over the place. It's normal. We've accepted the fact that whatever happiness we have is going to have to end at death. But the Buddha's basically saying, no, you don't have to accept that. There is something that we can touch within the mind that's outside of space, outside of time, so it's not subject to any change at all. That's an audacious claim, and it's an inspiring claim as well. Otherwise, what do we have in life? Things we gain, then we lose. We gain them again, lose them again.
1: As he'd seen on the night of his awakening, the universe doesn't go anywhere. It just keeps spinning around and around. But it is possible to get out of that spinning. And the path that takes you out is a noble path. The truths that show you the way, that show you the right way to follow that path, those are noble truths. So that's the first meaning of noble in terms of the noble truths. They're part of the path to the deathless. The second meaning is that these truths are universal. They're true for everybody, not only for human beings, but for all beings. The Buddha's solution to the problem of death is something unexpected, but it's true for everyone. The solution is that if you understand suffering and how suffering is caused, then you can put an end to suffering by ending the cause. The pattern of those truths is true for everyone. Whether you're Thai, American, Indian, Pakistani, man, woman, old, young, divine beings, human beings, the same pattern works for everybody. To find the deathless, you first have to understand the problem of suffering. What is suffering? Just this evening, I received a chapter from a book written by a journalist. She had a section on what metta, and it gave some background on the Buddha's teaching. The first thing she said, first noble truth, life is suffering. It seems that this misunderstanding is never going to die. The Buddha never said that life is suffering, or simply that there is suffering. His first noble truth said something more, much more useful and to the point. Suffering is the clinging, aggregates, the passion and desire you have for them, feeling, perceptions, thought constructs, consciousness. It's like an addiction. We lay claim to these things, we construct our idea of who we are out of these things, we search for food using these activities, so we think they're really good that we can't do without them. But the Buddha points out, no, this is where true suffering is, the fact that you have to cling, you have to hold on. You can't hold on for long because as you hold on to these things and feed off them, you use them up. Then you have to find more and more. Even as you're feeding, there's the stress of knowing that you're going to have to find a new source of food for your next meal. You're trying to hang on to things that will disappoint.
2: So that's suffering. It's caused by three kinds of craving. Craving for sensuality, your fascination with sensual fantasies. Craving for becoming, the idea of taking on an identity in a world of experience so that you can find something you desire within that world. And craving for non-becoming, when you've gained a becoming and you no longer want it, you don't like it, you want to see it destroyed. These are the three kinds of craving. That's what the Buddha said was the cause of suffering. The third noble truth is that suffering will end when you can end these three kinds of craving. And the fourth noble truth is the truth of the path that you follow to end those three kinds of craving. It has eight factors, which come down to three: virtue, concentration, and discernment. Now this pattern is true for everyone. This is why these truths are noble in the sense of being universal. They were true in the time of the Buddha. They are true now. They were true in India. They are true everywhere else. They're true everywhere. To solve the problem of suffering in line with them, We have to comprehend the suffering, abandon the cause, so that we can realize the cessation by developing the path. Those are the duties appropriate to the truths. That pattern, too, is universal. There's no other way to find the deathless.
0: So, those are two of the meanings of noble from the Buddha's point of view. They led to a deathless goal and they're universal, true for everyone. The word noble also has two meanings in English that are relevant. One is preeminent. These are the primary truths in what the Buddha taught. As he once said, all he taught was suffering and the end of suffering. Suffering there encompasses the cause. The end of suffering encompasses the path as well. This was the focus of his teachings. As Venerable Sariputta once said, just as all the footprints of all the legged animals in the world can be encompassed by the footprints of an elephant, in the same way, all true dharmas are encompassed by the Four Noble Truths. So, when you know these truths, you know what's important. Anything that was not related to the problem of suffering and how to solve it, the Buddha wouldn't discuss. His teaching had that strong a focus. When we really understand his teachings, we realize that we have to use them for that purpose, understanding suffering so that we can abandon the cause and realize the end of suffering. Any other use for the teaching is not legitimate. So, when you learn a teaching of the Buddha, ask yourself, how does this help free me from suffering? When you think in those terms, you're thinking in the right terms. These truths are also preeminent in the sense that they're the most important truths in the world. As the Buddha said, we're born with this question in mind. One of the first things we meet with in life is suffering, pain, and our reaction is twofold. One, we're bewildered. How does this happen? Why is this happening? You can imagine as a child, when you don't understand language and there's pain, you're bewildered. Why is there pain? The second reaction is a search. Is there someone who can help put an end to this pain? So the truths that put an end to pain, put an end to suffering, are the most important truths. The Buddha is offering these truths as a way of ending our bewilderment and ending that search. You find the way to put an end to suffering, and that's the end of the problem. So, these truths are preeminent both within the Buddha's teachings as a body of doctrine and in relation to the truths of the world as a whole. These are the most important things to know. Think about all the philosophy and all the science and other knowledge that people have worked hard to know. If it can't solve the problem of suffering, what good does it do? This is why the Buddha saw this as special. He saw that this was the important teaching, the important problem, and these truths were the important truths to know and to follow.
1: And finally, there's another meaning of noble, honourable. These truths are ennobling if you take them on. Someone might ask, what's honourable or noble about craving or clinging? It's not the craving or clinging that's noble, it's the truths about them. As the Buddha said, the things you crave, the things you cling to, are they really worth clinging to? Is it really worth it being a slave to these cravings, a slave to these clingings? The Buddha gets you to step back from them and realize that these are the things that are causing you to suffer. When you step back from those things, you say basically you're not going to obey your thirst anymore. You're not going to be a slave to your cravings and clingings. You're going to be responsible, honorable. After all, In causing ourselves suffering, we also cause a lot of pain to other people as well. We look at the way we've been searching for happiness and we realize that we've been causing harm. The noble reaction is to say, I don't want to cause that harm anymore. So that's what's noble about the truths in the sense of being honorable. You adopt an honorable attitude towards your clinging, an honorable attitude towards your craving, one where you take responsibility and you don't just follow your immediate impulses or urges. You look for what will lead to happiness and well-being in the long term, a harmless happiness. A happiness that's noble in all those senses of the word. Deathless, universal, preeminent, and honorable. So as we take on these truths, we put ourselves on the noble path. And these truths are ennobling. That's how people become noble disciples. We read the stories of Ajahn Mun and Ajahn Lee, and sometimes it seems as if they were born to be noble or already noble as soon as they came out of the womb. That's not the case. They started out like as people just like us. The Buddha started out as a person just like us. All of his disciples started out just like us. But they realized what they wanted to be responsible, but they realized that they wanted to be responsible in their search for happiness. That's why they became noble. When we adopt the same attitude, we can become noble too. May you learn and realize the truth about suffering and its cause. May you be well and happy. May all beings be well and happy. Next on the Buddhist Hour, we'll read another recent teaching given by Tenisiro Bhikkhu. This one is entitled The Desire to Do Well and is from a talk given on the 22nd of August, 2026. Again, we would like to thank Dharma Talks, www.dharmatalks.org, as our source for this teaching.
2: The Desire to Do Well. The Iddhipadas, or basis for success, are the Buddha's explanation of how right effort gives rise to right concentration, the kind of concentration that then gives rise to special knowledge, including the knowledge of awakening. So there are important qualities to know. They are related to right effort in the sense that three of the Iddhipadas are right there in the formula for right effort, generating desire, arousing persistence, upholding intent. Those are the first three of the Iddhipadas, desire, persistence, intent. Then you apply those qualities to abandoning unskillful qualities and developing skillful ones. The ability to know what's skillful and unskillful, and the ability to figure out how to abandon things that are unskillful and develop things that are unskillful. That's the fourth Iddhipada, Vimassa, which is sometimes translated as discrimination, sometimes as ingenuity, sometimes as circumspection, sometimes as powers of analysis. It's the discernment factor of the four. Now, in the text, these qualities are specifically related to concentration, but in practice, they actually apply to the whole path. Everything from generosity, through virtue, through meditation, everything from right view, all the way through right concentration, requires that you have some desire. As the Buddha said, all things are rooted in desire. That includes unskillful, that includes skillful and unskillful things. It even includes the path. The only thing that's not rooted in desire is Nibbana. That's the end of all things. So, of the four Iddhipadas, desire is the most primary. The remaining Iddhipadas basically express it as fine-tune it. Express it and fine-tune it. If you have desire, but you don't have any effort or persistence, then it's not a sincere desire. You have to want to act on it. You also want to have focus. That's what the intent is all about. Focused on paying full attention to what you're doing and to the results you're getting so that you can judge them properly. The fine-tuning comes in the fourth Iddhipada because raw desire on its own is not going to cut it. To make it part of the path, you have to have a sense of how it's best applied.
0: But the important thing is that you really do sincerely want to gain awakening. All too often, we're told that if you have desire in the path, it's a bad thing. After all, desire is the cause of suffering. Well, there's going to be some stress in the path. And the Buddha never said that all desire is bad. After all, there's desire in the description of right effort. It's just a question of learning how to express it and fine-tune it in the right way. Sometimes you hear that the desire to be better is the enemy of the good. That does apply in some cases, but actually, one of the biggest enemies of the desire to do well is the desire to be already good. Notice the distinction there. Doing well is different from being good. Being good is a matter of conceit. The already is an obstacle to learning anything new. Remember, the Buddha said that the secret to his awakening was discontent with skillful qualities. In other words, as long as the qualities in his mind were not taking him all the way, he didn't want to rest content. He wanted to keep on learning how to do better. He was happy to find out where he was not doing well, so that he could learn how to erase that mistake. Now, the desire to be already good gets in the way of that. You want to tell yourself, I'm already fine. I don't need to learn anything more. That closes off the path. Then, when you do see that you made a mistake, either you don't admit it or you feel very embarrassed, and the embarrassment gets in the way of the right attitude for learning. Now, there is such a thing as a healthy sense of shame. But if your desire is strong enough that you really do want to get the results, you really do want to do well, then you should be happy to see, oh, this is an area where I can still do better. That takes some of the sting out of the embarrassment. So, as in the Buddha's instructions to Rahula, you start out trying to act on what you think are skillful intentions. That's an important part of learning. If you act on intentions you know to be unskillful, then when the results come out bad, you haven't really learned all that much. You already knew you shouldn't have done that to begin with. So, when you look at your intentions as to why you want to do something and you finally come to an intention that seems skillful, act on that. Then tell yourself, this is something I'm going to learn from. Either it actually is skillful as you act on it and see the results, or you learn that it's not skillful. In the latter case, you've learned something important, something you didn't know. This is part of the desire to do well.
1: The desire to be already good would then get in the way of your actually seeing the results or admitting the results to yourself when they're not as skillful as you had hoped. If, on the other hand, you really want to act skillfully, you tell yourself, oh, I thought this was going to be skillful, but while I'm doing it, I can see this harm is being done. I've got to stop. Or maybe you didn't see the harm while you were doing it, but it comes out later. I've learned. Then you go talk it over with someone else whose knowledge you trust to see what more you can learn. So although you are supposed to have a sense of healthy shame around the mistakes you've made, in other words, you realize that those who mean you well and are wise would be disappointed, still, they wouldn't be disappointed if you saw the mistake and were willing to learn from it. So you try to have a healthy sense of shame, but you don't want your embarrassment to get in the way of talking it over with somebody else. So the enemy of doing well is the desire to be already good. That's a basis for unsuccess. It's a basis for failure. But when you have the desire to do well and then act on it, that's persistence. Then you're intent on observing the results, observing the actions, observing the results, and when things don't come out well, you use your ingenuity to try to figure out what would be good. And you're not embarrassed to go seek the help of others. After all, we're here working on skills together, working on skills that other people have mastered in the past, which means we can gain advice from them. They're usually happy to give it, especially if we're honest in our desire to do well. This all comes down to the basic principle that the Buddha said nourishes the Dharma, which is commitment followed by reflection. The commitment is in the desire, in the persistence, and in the intent, and then the reflection is in your intent and your powers of analysis, your circumspection, your ingenuity. This is how you make yourself worthy to the Dharma, as you nurture the Dharma within you so you keep the focus on doing well, doing as best you can. When it's not good enough, well, you learn that you can do better. That's fine. If you want to be already good, you're going to be disappointed, or else you're going to go into denial, neither of which is going to be helpful on the path. So keep that desire focused, the desire to do well, to get good results, to keep on learning. That kind of desire will see you through. May you keep focused on the desire to do well. May you be well and happy. And may all beings be well and happy.
0: 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We hope that listening to the Buddhist Hour broadcast will create an interest in our listeners that will lead to the study of the worthier and larger works in our multilingual reference library, the Buddhist Discussion Centre Upway Heritage Collection. The collection holds rare and valuable texts, including the Buddhist canon, commentaries by renowned teachers, books of guidance in English and foreign languages, digital, audio and video recordings of teachings, as well as artifacts and ritual objects from all traditions. 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Our channel is entitled Lifetimes of Learning. 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
2: Next on the Buddhist Hour, we are privileged to present the singing of the Buddhist Nepalese nun, Ani Choing Drolma. Just like the rays from a single lamp illuminate many hills, when one is walking alone, enveloped by the darkness of the night, on a remote jungle trail, the voice of Ani Choing and the lyrics of Matakala provide us with a guiding light to face the day, to live our lives. The track we are playing today is called Rain is Falling, and it is from the album Matakala. The international and national proceeds from the sale of Ani Choing Drolma's music and concerts held across the world go towards the school for nuns she has established, the Aryatara School in Farfing and the Nuns Welfare Foundation of Nepal. She aims to promote women by providing education, empowerment, and the realization of women's personal potential, worldly and spiritually, to make the world a better place and to disseminate knowledge. We thank Ani Choing Drolma for her permission to play her beautiful chanting.

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1: 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Once again, that brings us to the conclusion of this week's Buddhist Hour. 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We will now chant in Pali and English and transfer part of our merits to you and all sentient beings.
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0: paramitta-metta, loving kindness merit. Whatever beings there be, may they be free from hatred. Whatever beings there be, may they be free from hurting others. Whatever beings there be, may they be free from harming others. Whatever beings there be, may they be trouble-free in body and mind. Whatever beings there be, may they preserve their own happiness. Diffusion of metta.
1: May all beings who are subject to birth, aging, disease and death be happy. May they be without enmity. May they be without malevolence. May they be
0: without physical or mental suffering.
1: May they be happy in both body and mind. May they be able to protect themselves from danger.
0: Transference of merits.
1: May this merit accrue to my mother and my father. May they be happy. May this merit accrue to all my relatives. May they be happy. May this merit accrue to my teachers and my preceptor. May they be happy. May this merit accrue to all gods. May they be happy. May this merit accrue to all hungry ghosts. May they be happy. May this merit accrue to all enemies. May they be happy. May this merit accrue to all beings. May they be happy.

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0: Oh, singer. 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Two Kalahin, Pesamin, Malte, Kanela Ladding, Tilpot, Tonakan, Neladingi, to me, Santea, Kate, and to Atalogding.

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1: 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Norms then can punk landing, and that then can love some see. A Tibet to the numpang select CCV.Facebook page จะเข้าสู่ลักษณะดีเทลกันงานมีมลงไ
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our best, not just in terms of providing us whatever, you know, जो भी हमें provide करते हैं वो, but also in terms of the responses कि जो जो हमारे कई बारी हमें कई बारी मन मुटाव हो जाते हैं कई बारी 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

0: 97.1 FM, 3MDR. You're listening to Reri, and yes, this is Un Rangon Ki Udaan, The Flight of Those Colors. And that was beautiful, bahut hi sundar, crisp detail or clarity ke saath. And yeah, beautiful. And I hope it helps someone out there. And also, I have an announcement to make. So, ye next, no, to kal se yahan par 3MDR par Radiothon shuru ho rahi hai, which is the biggest fundraising event pure month ka ye hota hai, and I'm supposed to be here next week, but I don't think aur to agar aap kisi bhi program ko subscribe karna chahe ya waise, if you want to support this station, to aap 3MDR ki website par jaakar aap subscribe kar sakte hain and support this medium. Or yes, so yeah, so I just wanted to announce that. 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

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You're listening to Reri and I'm presenting Un Rango Ki Udaan, the flight of those beautiful colors. And yes, that was a beautiful song. Bahut masti wala. Constant complaints, obviously. Bachche kis tarah se jo parent apni taraf se itna, you know, dedication ke saath aur itne commitment ke saath wo bachcho ke liye jo bhi unko discipline karne ki koshish karte hain, but bachche unko bachcho ke mind mein wo kaise interpret wo karte hain. Very interesting. So yes, happy Father's Day, par lage rahiye, and if that helps your children, then maybe at some point they'll thank you. Par ya thodi si narmi ke saath, par yes. 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And if you want to share a thought, then you can send a text 0497102000, and this is coming for you.

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You're listening to Reri, and I'm presenting on Rangon Ki Udaan, The Flight of Those Colors. And yes, that was Havan Karenge. Ye different version tha, but still interesting. Aur ab main ye chalane wali hun. This is a very interesting song. I love this song. Bahut acha isme dance hai. Aur yes, jhoomne ka chair dancing ka man hai. So why not? So, toba

I'm 3MDR, you're listening to Reri, and I'm presenting Un Rango Ki Uran, The Flight of Those Colors. Oh, I forgot. I wanted to play another song, but wo mujhe abhi yaad aaya. So, ab wo nahi, aur I'm going to play ye ek aur ye plan tha, par bhul gayi, aur mujhe abhi last minute pe yaad aaya. So, I'm going to play this song. Actually, yeah, why not? ये मेरे को बहुत पहले मुझे WhatsApp पे आया था.

0: All right, maybe next time. So I am going to play this one, Kolaveri, and yes.
1: Your voice, I am singing song.

Well, that's all from me today, and I'll be back third week mein, third Sunday ko 6 se 7 baje, and enjoy the rest of your evening, or happy Father's Day once again, and yes, I'll be back on the third Sunday 6 se 7 baje, and till then, bye.

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Hey, and welcome everyone, and to Crosswinds, the Jazz Fusion and Contemporary Jazz Show. I'm your host, Tony Andrews, and we'll be going through till 9 o'clock tonight playing some great fusion and contemporary jazz. Hope everyone's had a wonderful weekend, and happy Father's Day to all the fathers out there. Hope you had a great day with your kids, and good on you. I had a nice lunch with my daughter. And she bought me a book about the great Phil Collins, so I'm looking forward to reading that. All right, let's kick off with some music. I want to start the show with a track that I finished the show with last week, but I had to cut the track short because it was quite long and I ran out of time. So, yeah, I wanted to honour this tune and play it in it. Entirety, and it's from a Chinese-American jazz guitarist, composer and educator, Lawrence Koo, and it's off an album titled The Red Groove. The band is The Red Groove Project, and the album is titled Flow, and the track is Reason's Treason, and the album was released in 2013. Enjoy.

Okay, welcome back. You're listening to Crosswinds, the Jazz Fusion and Contemporary Jazz Show. And you're on 3MDR 97.1 FM Mountain Districts Radio. And if you want to come and say hello, you can use the text line, and the number is 04971 02000, and come and say good day, and I'll give you a shout out. All right. Want to play a fabulous electric bass player by the name of Jeff Berlin off his album Aneurysms. And this album was released back in 2005 under the MAJ Records. And the track is called Porky and Beans. And with Jeff Berlin is Vinnie Colaiuta on the drums, Gannon Arnold on electric and acoustic guitar, Otmaro Ruse on piano and synthesizer, and Richard Drexler on the piano.

Okay, beautiful. Welcome back. I want to go to Florida now. Saxophonist out of Florida, the USA, by the name of Dean Mongerio, and it's off his album called Interchange, and it was released in 2015. And with Dean Mongerio is Kevin Glasgow on the bass, Luke Harris drums, Nate Williams keyboards, Dave Preston on electric guitar, and this is the title track.

And welcome back. You're listening to Crosswinds, the Jazz Fusion and Contemporary Jazz Show. I'm your host, Tony Andrews, and we'll be going through till 9 o'clock. Hope you're enjoying the music so far. And if you want to shoot me a text and say hello, the number is 0497102000. Be great to hear from you. All right. I want to play a fabulous track now from a group called Charisma, and it's off an album called Documents, and it was released back in 2001. And Charisma consists of David Garfield on keys, Michael Landau on guitar, Neil Steubenhaus on bass, and the great Vinnie Colaiuta on drums. And this track that I'm about to play for you was written by the great saxophonist Wayne Shorter and recorded by Weather Report. And the track is titled Palladium.

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6: Welcome back to Crosswinds, the jazz fusion and contemporary jazz show. All right, let's continue on. I want to play a track from Lee Ritenour, American jazz guitarist, off his album called Six String Theory. And this album features a star-studded lineup of guitar masters from people like B.B. King, George Benson, Steve Lukather, John Scofield, Robert Clay, and Slash. And this track is a cover of Sting's tune, Shape of My Heart. And the album was released in 2010 via Concord Records. And on this track, it features Steve Lukather and Andy McKay.

Ah, such a beautiful piece of music. The Shape of My Heart. All right, let's take a trip now to Italy. Italian bass player and composer Federico Malamann. And it's his latest single release titled Erratic. And Federico Malamann on the bass and keys, Pete Ray Biggins on the drums, Luca Campana on guitar, and Francesca Carbonelli on vocals.

And welcome back. You're listening to Crosswinds, the Jazz Fusion and Contemporary Jazz Show. And yeah, you're on 3MDR 97.1 FM Mountain District Radio. And if you want to shoot me a text, the number is 04971 0 2000. All right, I want to play another great guitarist now from the States, Mr. Chuck Loeb, off an album called Presence. And the album was released under Heads Up International in 2007. And this track is Levame, and it features vocals from his wife, Carmen Costar.

Want to move now to a great jazz vocalist and composer, Mr. Michael Franks, and from the States. And it's off his album called Dragonfly Summer. I played a track off this last week, and it's a great album. And it was released in 1993 by Reprise Records. And there's some great players on this album. People like Jimmy Haslip, Jeff Lorber, Bob Minzer, John Petitucci, Hubert Laws, Paul Jackson Jr., just to name a few. There's, just the cream of the crop. And this is a beautiful song, and this is for my wife. This is her favourite tune, Michael, on this album, and it's called The Dream.

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2: 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I'm your host, Tony Andrews, and we're going through till 9 o'clock, and it's about a minute to eight. All right, I want to take this opportunity to thank some really important people. 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A big thanks to all you wonderful people. And if you want to be like my subscribers and subscribe to my show or to any other show on this great radio station, please go on the website, 3mdr.com, and you'll see the tab that says subscribe. And yeah, just follow along. And it's $60 for the year. And I'm not sure what it is now when if you're unemployed. It should be around $40, but it'll tell you on the website. All right. If you like to shoot me a text, the number is 0497102000. And hope you're having a nice evening so far. All right, back into the music. I've played tracks off this CD a few weeks running because it's just such a great album by virtuoso bassist Brian Bromberg from the States. And the album is A U.

What a beautiful piece of music, the great Brian Bromberg, off his album You Know That Feeling. And if you've just tuned in, you're listening to Crosswinds, the jazz fusion and contemporary jazz show on 3MDR 97.1 FM Mountain Districts Radio. Okay, if you're a regular listener, you know, just about every week, sometimes I might miss a week or two, but anyway, I play a Frank Zappa tune because I've taken it on myself to give people a Frank Zappa education, and because I think Frank's a genius, and a lot of people have not discovered his music. So this is from a 1975 album called One Size Fits All. It's Frank Zappa and the Mothers of Invention. And this is a lovely little track called Pajama People.

They're sure to make you sleepy with the things they might say. Pajama people. Pajama people. Mother Mary and Joseph, I wish they'd all go away.

And welcome back, Frank Zappa and the Mothers of Invention, Pajama People. Awesome guitar solo, Frank. If you've just tuned in, you're listening to Crosswinds, the jazz fusion and contemporary jazz show. And I know that doesn't sound like contemporary jazz, but there you go. And as I said before, if you want to shoot me a text, you can do it 04971 02000, and I'll say hello to you on air. It'd be great. All right, let's go back to a wonderful jazz vocalist who sadly is no longer with us, the great Al Jarreau. And it's off his album All I Got. And it was released in 2002 under the Verve Music Group. And this is a beautiful song. It's called Secrets of Love.

And welcome back. All right, I want to play a beautiful piece of music from Mike Stern and Jeff Lorber off their album titled 11. And the album was released in 2019 through Concord Jazz. And this track is called Slow Change. And on this track, Mike Stern on guitar, Jeff Lorber keyboards, the great Jimmy Haslip on bass, and the legendary Dave Weckl on drums.

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2: 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Well, guess what? 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Not Quite Midnight's my favourite show. They play the best metal. Yeah.
3: And welcome back. You're listening to Crosswinds, the Jazz Fusion and Contemporary Jazz Show. And make sure you stick around for Not Quite Midnight coming up at 9 o'clock. 25 minutes from now, they have a live five-piece band in the studio, and by the name of Soul Phase, and they're all getting set up now, and going to start their sound check pretty soon. And it's always great when they have live music in the studio. So as I said, stick around 9 o'clock. Okay, I want to play something a bit more laid back from the great vibraharpist Gary Burton, off his album titled Reunion. And the album was released in 1990 under GRP Records. And in the group with Gary Burton is Pat Metheny on guitar, Mitchell Foreman piano and keyboards, Will Lee on electric bass, and Peter Erskine on drums and percussion. And this track is titled The Chief.

And welcome back. You're listening to Crosswinds, the Jazz Fusion and Contemporary Jazz Show. And that track was off a fantastic trio called Rhythm City off their album called Anthology. And that was a cover version of a Herbie Hancock composition, Chameleon. And it was recorded, I beg your pardon, it was released in 2024 under the Autumn Hill record label. And Fatah Williams on piano and keys, Larry Kornfeld on the bass, and Rob Silverman on the drums. And before that, I played Snarky Puppy and their album Empire Central. And it is a Grammy Award winning 15th album of theirs, released in 2022 under Ground Up Music. And it features a 19-piece ensemble, and it was recorded in front of a live studio audience. All right, I've got 5 minutes to go, so make sure you stay tuned for Not Quite Midnight coming up. As I said, they've got a live band in the studio. Soul Phase is the name of the band, and yeah, I think these guys are going to be pretty good. So stick around for that. And I'm going to finish the show off with a tune from the great Spyro Gyra, and this track is called Para Ti Latino, and I shall see you next week. Thanks for tuning in. Have a great week. Look after each other, and I'm here at 7 o'clock till 9 every Sunday night. So thanks for joining me. Bye for now.

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1: We are back for another week.
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1: And it's exciting week.
2: Exciting week. Well, it's been an exciting month, really. It's been an exciting month.
1: Yeah, we've been back on our live band nonsense.
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2: Mm. Oh, yeah.
1: Oh, that's cool, actually. So
2: Got your ears perked up listening. 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
1: And soon you'll be listening to Soulphase. We've got Soulphase in the building ready to play for you in not too long.
2: I really want to soundboard it, because every time we do something like that, I'm just like, that would be perfect.
1: Soundboard what?
2: Just things like drum rolls.
1: Yeah. That would be fun. Get all wacky. Yeah. No, that would be cool. It's an exciting night. We've got a few songs that we have to do, like some new songs, some new Polaris, some new Excuse for an Exit.
2: Yes, absolutely.
3: Been waiting for that Excuse for an Exit for a while. They've been few and far between for their releases, but they're gearing up for something.
1: Well, so have Polaris. What is it, like 2023?
3: The first album they've released since their guitarist died.
2: Yeah.
1: Oh, wow. There's a reason for that. Yeah, okay. Yeah, see, look, I'm a little lacking on some context. That's okay. All right. Well, I guess there's no better time to get into it than to just get into it, so...
2: Yeah, despite mine and Mitch's wardrobe coinciding.
1: Yes, they're both wearing Serpentry shirts that we were very graciously given last week.
2: So if you didn't check that one out, go check out last week's show.
3: That's a good show as well.
2: But just check us out every week, but you can re-listen back the next day. So if you happen to miss this, listen to it again.
1: Of course. This is Hate Me Like I Do by Excuse for an Exit.

That was Genius in Disguise there by Montague Street Bridge. We're about to get into Soul Phase's set right now, so enjoy.

0: 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So get texting now, but when it's safe to do so, of course.
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I'd like to make a short dedication for this next song. My uncle, Stu Davidson, we farewelled him yesterday. He was a prominent musician in the Melbourne music scene. He was a bass player, a singer, songwriter, a guitarist. He played with a number of bands. The Inflatable Cows and Remedy Stone were two of the bigger ones. He was an ARIA nominee. He was incredibly accomplished, and he left us far too soon, but he left us with an incredible musical legacy. So I'd like to dedicate our next song to my Uncle Stu. This is Rose Vigil.

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0: You misses?
1: We are back. I hope they miss us.
2: Really? Why? They had that.
0: Yeah, exactly.
1: Yeah, well, that's true.
0: Why
1: that's
0: would
1: true,
0: they
1: actually.
0: Miss
1: yeah.
0: us?
1: Yeah.
0: When they
1: yeah.
0: kill
1: no,
0: the
1: that's,
0: music
1: no, that's a lot better. We're going to rattle off some just some back announcing just so that we're, you know, chatting about the songs that, that we're playing in
0: the
1: between everything.
0: Tunes, the
1: yeah,
0: good
1: the good tunes.
0: Tunes.
1: That was Shattered Echoes from Rise From Ashes.
0: They have been a lot more clean lately, and I'm here for it. It's good.
1: Before that, we had Sorrow State. That was No More Dead Friends by Sorrow State featuring Scott Midland. That was one you put in, Mitch.
2: It was. They're yeah. from Adelaide, I believe.
1: Yes, Adelaide. Yeah, that was cool. That was sick. Before that, we had Do or Die by Wind Waker. Is that a new Wind Waker?
2: I think that came out last week, but we ran out of time to play it.
1: Of course.
0: New-ish.
1: Yeah. Yeah.
0: What, the latest track.
1: Before that, we had Polaris Without You.
2: First track in 3 years and the first track since their guitarist passed.
1: Yes.
0: Which
1: yeah.
0: you explain, I mean, understandable why they're a bit quiet. I mean, a hard hit.
1: Well, that was, obviously, I mean, Polaris are massive in the metalcore scene.

0: So that's sort of got to be a big, big, big one.
1: And then the captain, without belief, ego killer. Love Ralph, that man. It's good to see
2: you. So did you get a chance to listen to it?
1: I did at some point earlier.
2: Song is bizarre. Yeah.
0: That was a strange, it was a very strange vibe. Like, good song. Strange sort of sound that he was trying to capture there.
1: And our favourite meme band, Patient 67.
0: I'm not doing it. No. You can do it if you want.
1: Do what?
0: The meme. Anyway. We had Heaven by North Road as well before that, and we also had Genius in Disguise by Montague Street Bridge, who also are filming a music video soon. They're looking for extras, so if you're interested in potentially being an extra in their music video for that song, go hit them up on Montague Street Bridge on Facebook. Well, more pressing on the news, we have Soulphase in the house. Hello, Soulphase.
3: Hello.
0: How are we?
3: Hello.
1: Do you want to introduce yourselves for us?
3: Of course.
4: I'm Cass. I'm the singer.
5: I'm Scott. I play bass.
6: My name is Ollie. I play the guitar.
7: Hi, my name is Leah. I'm on the keyboard.
8: And I'm Nish, and I play the drums.
1: Hell yeah.
0: Well, you guys sounded awesome.
6: Thank you.
0: From absolutely
1: in there,
0: incredible.
1: It is hard because we get limited because me and Mitch are in there doing photography and filming. But what
0: I heard
1: sounded absolutely amazing. So
6: Thanks, guys. We appreciate it.
1: I'm keen to listen back because you can listen back the next day. So
0: yes,
1: you should.
0: Please do.
6: Absolutely.
1: I'm keen to listen back tomorrow when I'm on my forklift drive.
8: So are we, just to see how we went.
6: Yeah.
2: How was your first radio performance? How are you guys feeling after it?
6: Really good. It's a different experience for us. I mean, I suppose, most newish bands don't get this sort of opportunity, so we'd really, really appreciate it, of course, first and foremost, and yeah.
4: Yeah. No, it was a lot of fun. We made use of the mood lighting just to make ourselves feel a little bit more at home.
6: Which hopefully everyone could feel coming through the radio.
2: Lighting is the most important aspect of radio.
0: Yes.
6: Exactly.
2: Yeah. Famously visual medium.
6: Yes. Yeah, we've got faces for radio, so just as well.
1: That's my joke. And hopefully, well, I mean, you had us in your face with cameras and that, so hopefully you had some aspect of two fans watching you like a live.
6: Of course.
8: That was a great experience. Thank you.
0: No, of course. It's also a real... it's always a real full circle moment for me, especially when there are any sort of bands that have been at Red Heart or anything like that, that, you know, I reach out and I'm like, hey, come play on the show, and then here you are. And it's just, it's always nice.
6: I think for us as well, see, that was our first proper show that we played at Red Heart. So we...
0: Really?
6: First proper show.
0: Okay, live on the air, scoop, I'm finding that out.
6: Imagine here we are, we're fresh in the scene, we've just launched, and all of a sudden, straight out the gate, we get invited to perform on the radio. So if anything, that was extremely gratifying for us. And also, we were so excited to be invited to play Red Heart Rising as well, because, again, we more or less didn't really exist, I suppose on some level don't really exist in the grand scheme of things yet. So it's a really exciting start for us.
0: Well, that's what Red Heart's a home for. They're like pretty much all of the bands that have gotten started in there, whether it be Distropolis, Blood and Champagne didn't actually start there, but they, you know, were playing there, and some of the early Red Hearts, and One Whole Hand especially, they were all starting out and sort of got kick-started with it. And I think that small indie sort of circle and where everyone's just kind of doing it themselves, that's what it's for. That's the whole point of the community, DIY or die. I'm glad that you guys were in. It's very cool.
4: Yeah, no, I think it was an immediate yes when we were asked.
6: Absolutely.
4: Yeah.
1: Was there much different preparation for it, knowing that it was going to be a bit of a different vibe as opposed to a full live concert? Did you guys have to come into it a different way, or... Well, you just, let's see where it goes.
8: Do you mean for tonight, sorry?
1: Yeah, for tonight, yeah.
4: Yeah, I mean, in small ways, I suppose.
6: I think because we didn't approach it in the way that we would be interacting with the crowd, so to speak. Obviously, you know, not as much talking in between and thinking about the flow of the songs in a more introspective way, I suppose. Like, do they make sense for a listener on the radio as opposed to having something to interact
4: stage
6: with
4: energy,
6: in the live arena? Yeah. Obviously, it translates very differently. But I think really we approach whenever we play music with just having a good energy and having fun with it. Like, even though some of our songs might be a little bit slower and not as energetic.
3: We're really nice guys.
6: Yeah. Irrespectively, I think for us, we take the same approach wherever we're performing, you know, whether it's, you know, at rehearsal, whether it's we're playing a show, whether we're here, it's just we show up, do our absolute best, and hopefully that comes through.
8: I think as well, performing just before going live with you guys, we were all a little bit nervous, probably a little bit more so than playing live. And I think because we typically attempt to bring in energy live, and that's what we practice in the practice room, bringing that same energy in a space where there's a couple of cameras, you know, we weren't sure how that would go. And I think it went really well, so it felt good. I think it was fun.
3: Yeah. There's not a whole lot of headbanging you can do when you're wearing
6: especially
3: headphones.
6: With headphones. Yeah. Otherwise, there goes your click and you're done.
1: A bit limited, isn't
3: yeah.
1: it?
0: Well, if it makes you feel better, I didn't sense any nervousness in that room when you were sound checking.
8: Brilliant.
0: When you were starting. So you
3: never know.
0: You passed unnoticed if there were any sort of nerves or anything. You guys mentioned a little bit earlier that you may have some upcoming gigs you want to talk about.
6: Yes, absolutely. And that's, again, part of what we're really excited by, the fact that, we're fairly recent to having launched and being given these great opportunities to play shows. So our next show that we have is next Sunday, the 13th. That's playing at Bar Open. We're playing with Kaluz and Eris and the Disciples. That's going to be fantastic. And then we're fortunate enough the following Friday, the 18th, also at Bar Open, very fortunate to be playing with Black Dime Cabaret and Junkyard Wizards. Black
2: fantastic
6: Dime.
2: Fantastic name for a band.
6: Yeah. Oh, absolutely. And Junkyard Wizards, they are just like stoner, fuzzy, like incredible.
2: Everything you would expect from when you hear that is what you think.
6: Exactly. I went onto their Spotify page and I'm pretty sure it was a bunch of wizards, and I think they have a song about like eating a cake or something, and it takes them on this trip, and maybe it's from personal experience with them. I don't know them. But Black Dime Cabaret are absolutely fantastic.
0: Have you seen them live?
6: No, but from what I've seen, it's going to be a lot of fun.
3: Yeah, because they're kicking off, I think, their first ever tour.
6: Absolutely, yeah. I believe they're playing in Geelong and Ballarat as well.
3: Yeah. So very good to be a part of that.
0: I haven't really sort of cross paths with them recently, but they were at one of the Red Hearts. I think it might have been Valentine's Day, actually, I want to say. And I suppose preparation for when you see them, they are lots of theatrics, lots of whimsy, and lore. They have like 7 books, or like maybe 14. I don't know. They have like about the band and like the lore of the band. They tend to sell them at the thing. That's an incredibly established, like, forget about like organizing albums and gigs and writing music and all that sort of stuff, and then also writing a whole bunch of novels on top of that.
8: Tolkien style, like that's they've a, built yeah. a universe
6: yeah.
8: and
6: yeah.
8: they
6: yeah.
8: make the music.
6: The entire band is the concept. It's not a concept album, it's not a concept song. It's just, they are a concept band.
0: That's the thing I was surprised about. A lot of bands like to have lore these days, but then writing novels, that's a whole other undertaking.
1: That Black Dime Cabaret one's pretty good too. It's only $20 for some decent bands, so...
6: Absolutely.
1: On that one. Doors open at 8:30 as well for that one. So
6: that's going to be a really great show. Looking forward to that one.
8: Yeah, so far we've met some really cool people and keen to meet some more really awesome people and play some more music. So.
6: Yeah, I think for us it's just about getting out there and helping to be a part of building the community. Like, I'm already so amazed and pleasantly surprised at just how welcoming and strong the community is as well. And
1: The Melbourne rock metal punk scene is just ridiculously dominated, especially new upcoming bands. They want to help to lift bands up and each other. I love it. It's one of the best communities to be around. It's half the reason I love doing what we do.
8: It's been really cool, actually, just on that note, seeing how bands and live audiences have been reacting to some venues closing and everybody just jumping on board and being really supportive. We've also experienced that support as well from the people we've played with and met as well. So, yeah, it's been good.
0: Like a lot of things. I know Stay Gold has closed. The Tote nearly closed a little while ago.
1: Venue's closing again.
0: Yeah, there's also not in Melbourne, but there's the Black Wreath in Northern Territory, which has been doing a campaign over the last month to try and raise $1 million so that the community can buy it back.
6: Yeah, I'm really glad you brought that up, because I was saying to the guys, we my previous band, we played the first two.
0: Really? Blackened? Yeah, so I'd want to go. But,
6: honestly, it's incredible.
0: Like being what out in the desert?
6: What they do is so important, all from the dead centre of Australia.
0: Yes.
6: Like Pirate and the entire crew at the Black Wreath are absolute legends.
0: Well, I think it's important because it's like, A, if, I mean, we've seen this with Stay Gold and the Tote and a lot of other venues. If it was like our core venue that hosted and was the space for our local music community, we would save it. We would want to. So I think it's important to do it in the Northern Territory as well. I do believe that they're only like, they're doing a whole bunch of things like car wash, dollar for dollar stuff, sort of stuff that they've been doing recently. I think they're like over 800K out of a million.
8: That's
0: so
8: awesome.
0: They're really getting to the finish line, but I think they have like 6 days left.
6: So it's now time for that final push.
0: So
2: if the Tote taught us anything, it will come down for
0: the,
2: a while.
0: Yeah, for the love of God, like anything. Yeah. Anything you can do, because that's, imagine it getting right to the line, like if they were like $900,000 or something out of a million and they
1: I'm
0: just
1: sure
0: couldn't.
1: If you got like a little bit closer, people would just start pulling more out.
6: So it's power in numbers.
0: Mm.
6: One person thinks, oh, I can only afford $10. What's that going to do? You know, yeah, 10 people do that. 100 people do that.
0: Yeah, exactly.
1: It starts building on it.
0: I think last time I saw it, I think it was about like 830,000. Mm-hmm. So if you've got like $170,000, chuck it their way.
8: Kick it over.
0: Yeah.
1: All right. So let's bring it back down to Victoria and right to this room more How did you guys come together as a collective, as a group?
8: We were looking forward to this question.
0: Give us your origin story.
3: It's been a journey.
1: Oh, what's your lore?
6: The solfège journey is a long and convoluted one, marred with misfortune and tragedy. No.
0: No, keep going. That's good. I like that.
6: Leah, would you like to elaborate?
7: Hi, this is Leah. So, the first lineup of the band, I believe, started in middle to late 23. That's when I met our previous band leader, Julian.
6: We love you, Julian.
7: We love you, Jules.
8: Hey, Jules.
3: Thanks for listening.
7: Julian was looking for a guitarist. So I'm an amateur guitarist, but I play the keyboard for a long time. So I brought my guitar and then I show up to rehearsal. I wanted to be part of the band. And then he said, you suck. but we're looking for a piano player. I joined the band in 2023 as a keyboard player. And then we just had so many changes. So all these members, they laid really good foundation for the band. But for different reasons, they had to part away from the band. So now we are new. When did we start? Like, was that 2025?
6: Yeah, I'd say so. In terms of the current version of solfège, I joined about 18 months ago, I think.
7: Yeah.
6: And for me, you know, I moved to Melbourne from Perth originally with the sole intention of I'm going to play some kick-ass music, like rock and roll, heavy metal, whatever it is. And I lived here for 5 years without even finding that thing that just sort of, I was like, yes, this is it. And it's the first single that solfège released, which is called The Nightingale's Call. And as soon as I heard that, I was hooked. I was like, this is great. Like, before I'd even auditioned or discussed auditioning, I'd learnt the entire song just because it was so much fun to play and the hooks were great. So, yeah, I came on board. And then after that, we found Scott.
3: Re-found Scott, I think. I believe Jules...
7: I found Scott. Thank you.
3: Yeah.
6: So, yeah, from there and then... We were so lucky to find Cass as well.
3: Oh.
6: And
3: I felt very, very, very lucky that you guys messaged me. I'd put some stuff on Bandmix, which I kind of refer to as the Tinder of the music world. So
8: fair.
3: So yeah, it was quite a gem to kind of stumble upon.
6: Absolutely.
3: Fairly soon afterwards, and same as you, Ollie. I had a few different offers and you know, lots of talent out there, but I think when I heard Nightingale, and when I heard what solfège was doing, it was like the stars kind of aligned.
6: Yeah, like lit that spark. Yeah. It was like, this is what I've been waiting for. This is what I've been looking for.
3: Yep.
6: And yeah, and then fast forward to, is it earlier this year, Nish?
8: I think it was November last year or something. Yeah. I came
5: January this year.
8: Okay. Cool.
3: Yeah, no, that's right, because it was really, really
8: it was
3: hot that
8: very
3: day.
8: Very hot. Yes.
6: And yeah, Nish doesn't do well with the heat, but he was trying his best to hold it down.
8: And we had the audition was in the, I'm not sure what the room's, it's the upstairs room.
6: Oh, the belfry room.
8: The belfry room.
6: Bakehouse and
3: Richard.
5: Beautiful room.
3: Yeah.
8: And we had to load that.
6: Incredible room. Incredible room.
3: Right up in the rafters. Yeah.
1: Imagine during that time and that heat.
8: Yeah. I think it was like a 38 degree day, and we had to load that whole drum kit up there. On that note, you know, being the newest member, I think we were talking about everybody being really supportive earlier, and I think I have done auditions for other bands and stuff, and they're all great people, you know, but when I met Solfège, they were all hugs to say hi, and you know, they all helped me load the drums upstairs despite me being a complete stranger. So, you know, really good bunch of guys. So yeah,
3: Thanks.
6: I think the thing for us, and same as for when I say audition with quotation marks, before there's an audition in Solfège, you'd meet up at the pub and have a beer to make sure you're going to vibe. Because if you don't have a back and forth, a natural camaraderie, then what's the point? Like,
1: I think it's something that we've actually noticed in the last few times with bands asking that question.
2: Surgery said exactly the same thing.
1: Yeah, exactly the same thing. Which, you know, I'm 35. I've auditioned for bands and been
0: 16
1: other bands. And like it's something that should be done more often. It's weird that you don't really do that. Like back in the day, it was like an audition, and then you know, oh yeah, they're good, but it was just a bit weird. You could pass that if you just kind of meet up and
6: exactly. And having that relationship, that
8: chemistry
6: feeling, you know, psychologically secure to say to someone like, that idea sucks, or hey, I've come up with this. What do you think? That allows things to flow organically and work instead of being sort of stagnant and stuck.
8: Yeah. And it was foreign to me to meet a band at a pub or at a location before actually auditioning. And it was awesome. Just the chemistry was immediate. And I'm sure each time you've met somebody, it's been pretty similar.
3: Yeah.
8: But
6: I mean, whilst we were looking for you, Nish, we met some other people as well. And we made the call after meeting someone. It's like, look, lovely person, but you know, we're not going to move ahead with an audition. And you know, they were a lovely person, but the chemistry wasn't there, which that's very important to us. So all in all, this story, we're saying Solfège is brand new, but we've, like Leah said, 2023 is how long Solfège has been put together. And it's taken this long to really find the right mix, find the right people. And It feels great to have launched. We do need to give another shout out to Jules as well, who was our fearless band leader. He was our primary songwriter. He was the real driving force behind Solfège. He unfortunately had to move to Brisbane earlier this year. And at that point, it was, you know, we had to really band together and say, no, we're still going to make Solfège happen. We're still going to push through. And that was earlier this year.
3: And that was quite a moment, I think, when Jules announced that he was leaving. And I think we're all kind of looking around the room just hoping that we're all thinking the same thing, which was that we're still on board.
6: Yeah.
3: We're still going to make it happen.
8: Definitely shook.
3: Yeah.
8: As the new guy, I didn't really know everyone that well. And here's Jules like, I'm so sorry, guys, but there's all these things. I'm going to move to Brisbane. And I'm like, no.
6: So I just got here. What's going on?
8: I just got here, man.
2: Was it me?
8: Yeah, surely I don't smell bad or something, right?
1: Well, we're absolutely happy that you have stuck around, because, you know, we're excited to see what more you guys have to give as well.
6: Thank you.
2: I think we just got a pretty good example of what they have to give coming up.
6: Absolutely. Well, it's really exciting for us at the moment, because as I mentioned, Julian was the primary songwriter, so we've come into this like oh crap, we've got to write music now. So at the moment we're going through this, I guess, flow and discovering phase of, you know, all right, what's everyone's influences, what direction do we want to take this in? And you know, so you know, we've made ourselves a Spotify playlist, Solfège Vibe. And, you know, there are some random songs in there and some songs where you think, okay, like, that's interesting.
3: Interesting to know what each other really thinks.
6: Exactly.
8: So the most interesting part is that you can see which band member added which song. Yeah. So you can see where the influences are coming from, which is good fun.
6: I try and guess. I've still got it on spot on shuffle.
3: Sometimes it's pretty obvious, I think.
6: Exactly. So it's exciting to have launched and exciting to see what the future is going to hold for us as well.
0: Well, I'm as these guys said, personally happy that you guys did manage to salvage the band and stick around. Very invested in keeping, you know, literally exactly this kind of music going, being that it is such a niche. I mean, I think it's a niche that's growing, but it's a niche that I'm, you know, personally very near and dear to my heart and I want to keep alive. So,
6: cool. That's appreciated. You know, it's these, alternative music at the end of the
0: day,
6: right?
0: Yeah. And I mean, specifically, I think I was joking earlier. When I first saw the term Nightvania, I was like, is that a Castlevania reference? Which I don't know if anyone really knows about, but which it might not be. It might also be a reference to Transylvania. Could be a reference of Pennsylvania. I would assume it's the former. No, but that kind of organy style keys and just the overall sort of vibe, it's exactly right. It's kind of, honestly, it's vampire music. So it's just like it's.
8: Oh, no one's put it that way before. That's sick.
3: Well, I think I put it that way when I first joined.
6: The aesthetic that we try and delve into on stage and in our photo shoots as well.
0: Like, I got that.
6: For speaking personally. It's all about, all right, you've got great songs, but are you going to show up? When you're on stage, you're going to perform and like do your absolute best and go crazy, give energy, you're going to look great as well. What's your promotion like? So all these facets is...
1: At the end of the day, you're also performers, not just artists.
6: Exactly.
0: I think,
3: right.
0: Yeah, I think it's similarly important to have an image and to really present that.
6: Absolutely.
0: I'm a big proponent of that.
1: Which is pretty much what Coach teaches in future artists and future artist development. Have you heard of future artist development? Coach Cantelli, as we call him, or Steve Cantelli, he runs a program for pretty much that. Like, once you've got all your sound and you're proficient at your songs, he helps bands who may not have that kind of next step of performing. You know, instead of just standing around killing the songs, he just adds that, helps up that next element.
6: That special something, that little extra hot sauce.
1: And he's been around for years. Like, he's really well known. So.
6: That's fantastic. It's so important as well, because I think for a lot of people, you know, a lot of musicians, we are introverts. We don't naturally, a lot of us naturally aren't like over the top, theatrical. So
3: when you put us on a stage, maybe.
6: Yeah, exactly. You know, see a lot of us come alive on stage, whereas people may not have the confidence or where to even begin. So I think it's so integral to have people with experience who are willing to put the time in to help developing musicians. Bands.
1: We've seen it. We've seen bands start the program and then come out of it going, holy crap, what a great show that was. One of the best they've ever played and looked, sounded and... You know, it does add that confidence by working with someone sometimes. Just having that little bit of a guided hand.
0: Mm-hmm. Yeah, you can even see there's a band that actually we were lucky enough to debut for the first time on our show. They're called Civilians. Yeah. And they are like, they're a little bit older now, but they were like 14. They're like three 14-year-old kids that are playing like Green Day style Silverchair punk rock.
6: Beautiful.
0: And it's a little, it makes you jealous, but it's also a little bit wild to see, like, that you see them on social media and everything like that. They are, like, completely, like, they everything about them looks, like, completely professional from, like, the ground up. And they're, like, and you see, like, their promotional material and they are just, like, basically have the energy of they're having, like, a sleepover. But at the end of the day is just so professional in their performance and everything like that. And that goes to show, like, they start off with that program and it just, it's transformative, I suppose.
8: It's awesome.
2: All right, we might quickly go to a song and some ads.
0: Just we should do,
2: keep
0: yeah.
2: The lights on.
0: We do need to keep the lights on. The lights are important. Although,
6: we also like the darkness.
0: We do like the darkness. Yeah, you beat me there. Yeah, you're right there.
2: All right, we're just keep the lights on. But we do need the mics.
0: Yeah. We need the mics.
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0: We do. All right, we'll be right back.
2: This is Dream State.

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2: It's like you're out in space or something. All this jazz and talk and jokes. It's all a game to you.
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6: It's actually under the floorboards.

As you've traveled across my land with desolation and barbaric cruelty, yet I'm captivated by your burden. For so unfilled with tumultuous thoughts, you have managed to stay alive. You have kept me from a faint, weaker than death, commendable. But the time has come to pay, and it is I that shall be rewarded by your demise of comfort.

0: last token required for your journey home obtained, it is time to commence the ritual to take you between worlds.
1: Show us what to do.
0: Fuck. Roland, your work isn't done yet. You are the angel.
2: A little bit of old gloom in the corner there. Just to send us back in.
3: They are supporting August Burns Red in a couple of weeks.
4: Yeah.
2: Well, that's nice of them. We like bands that support one another.
4: That's nice of them to support one of the biggest metalcore bands in the world. Oh, good on those crazy rascals.
2: It's nice to support each other.
5: I volunteer as tribute.
2: Before we get back into our chat with the lovely Soulphase, we have a text in from Jules saying they want me to tell you that very proud of you.
5: Aww. Thank you, Jules.
6: Thanks,
5: we
6: Jules.
5: Love you.
7: Thank you, Jules.
2: And yeah, as we said, we still have Soulphase in the building.
3: You guys were going on about how you are a newish older band, if we consider starting back in 2023. But as the collective now, what's the writing process for your songs?
5: Constantly evolving, to be perfectly honest. Mm. I think we're really, at the moment, we're really exploring just if you've got an idea, put it forward. Like, yeah. Pop it in the drive. And, like, for example, Leah and I have been working on an idea that Nish had initially a couple of months ago, and then I dug it up, recorded it, put it in the drive. Leah said, oh, I've added some keys on this. So we're just letting it organically evolve at the moment, to be honest.
7: Very collaborative.
6: Yeah, bringing everything from, you know, full songs that we've written previously to a nice little riff or something like that. Mm-hmm. Yeah.
2: Is that to sort
6: it's
2: of
6: on the table.
2: Try and, like, focusing more on a collaborative approach to reflect the lineup as you said you were trying to do?
5: I would say so. Yeah. Just because we all have such eclectic, diverse, different music tastes. Like, a lot of us into classical music, orchestral music as well. So, and Leah is incredible with arranging and ideas from that world, because you're a classically trained piano player as well. So, yeah, it's just a bit of a hot pot of just whatever we want to put into it, realistically. And I think Scott especially as a firm believer of not wanting to box us in. Scott, you can jump in and agree. Not wanting to box us in, essentially.
8: Yeah, I think with the moment, we're just experimenting and trying to figure out what our writing process is going to be like. And
5: because there's no rule book. There's no wrong or right. The music's, you know, being creative is why we all got into this, right?
9: I'm always a strong believer of not holding yourself back by a certain genre as well. Like, using those influences and aspects that even day life stuff, bringing that to the table, I think that's where it really shows your art form. If you I always find if you kind of, yeah, it's good to have a kind of direction, like we're gonna be heavy or something like that, but I feel like if you contain yourself too much, you limit yourself to your creativity.
5: Absolutely. And that's the discussion we've been having over the past couple of weeks, and trying to toe that line. Have some inspiration, but don't be like, well, Ghost wouldn't do this, so Evanescence wouldn't do that, so because, you know, you want to make your own mark and be unique.
3: Well, if they wouldn't, maybe you should be the ones to do it.
5: Exactly. Right?
7: This guy knows what's up.
3: Yeah. I'm just going to interrupt quickly. We have a listener all the way from Indonesia.
2: Whoa, oh, really?
6: Oh, gosh.
7: Cool.
9: Hell yeah.
6: Hi.
5: Hello.
3: Raditya?
6: That's an old friend of mine. Yeah, from, oh gosh, 14 years ago?
5: Wow.
6: Hi, Rad.
5: I didn't just happen
6: so
5: to be
6: much
5: listening.
6: For listening. No, that was.
5: That sounds like Cass.
6: That was a mighty coincidence.
2: Wonderful. We also just got a text in from a regular listener and artist that we've promoted, Effie Strange of the black metal band Kakia. Oh. Has just said, you've got to evolve as a band, I always say. And quote, a band is a collaboration of talent and artistry, from Effie. You mentioned off air that you used to be in black metal bands,
5: yes.
2: And we could talk for hours about this. The first song I played when I joined the show was Freezing Moon by Mayhem, because I'd just seen them at their 40th anniversary tour. You should check out Kakia. If you're into black metal, they're doing like kind of that like True Kvelt sort of classic black metal style. And I just thought that was a nice little Effie tuning in, writers. So we've got a black metal fan in the building.
6: Yeah, I like what she says as well, because one of the great things about being in this band is that, you know, I can write a little song and record it on badly on the piano. Don't really play the piano very well, but
5: come on.
6: But what I certainly don't do is drums, and being able to bring an idea here with it in my head and knowing kind of what I want it to be like, and to be able to trust that these guys can execute that vision is awesome.
7: Yeah, and it's been really, really eye-opening for me too with this, the idea that you guys, that Leah and Ollie worked on recently. I don't play the piano either, and just had this random MIDI controller at home that I was messing with and kind of liked this melody and just took a little selfie video of me playing it, and now we're building it into this track. And the collaborative part of what we're doing is really fun. Mm. It's been good.
9: As mentioned before, I'm really excited to hear what comes next.
5: So are we.
7: So are we, man, because we're on a journey of figuring out what that looks like and what it sounds like. So, yeah, it's cool. Yeah,
2: it's going through a bit of a phase, if you will.
5: Doors over
7: this guy.
2: bit of soul searching.
9: Mitch, good Lord. Big one?
3: Yeah, we'll do the big one. This is, I teased it before.
5: Oh, no.
2: Actually, before we get into that, sorry, we've just gotten one more text in. From an Aaron... I don't know
7: Seppy.
2: Who exactly this is. There's keen for soul phrase on Sunday. Nish is killer on the drums. Love
7: Thanks,
2: heart
7: bro.
2: Emoji.
6: True.
5: You've got to start paying people to text me.
1: Wait, that's Nish's number.
3: The remainder of the show will just be reading our texts. It doesn't matter if they're related to our show or not.
6: They're all plans.
7: No, thanks,
4: reading
7: bro. Appreciate
4: text
7: that.
4: Soul phase.
2: Yeah. The big not quite midnight question. Take it away,
3: so,
2: Mitch.
3: So, you guys are putting on a show. You can have one local Melbourne band, including yourselves, one Australian band, and one international. What's the lineup looking like?
5: I know what mine is.
3: For each of you.
7: Me too.
9: Well, you guys you might start. It's Sunday. How about you start so others can think?
5: Okay. I'd say one band which has always inspired me in Melbourne in terms of just having a really strong vision and being quite striking visually and musically and everything, Victoria K.
9: Oh, hey.
5: I'd say that's definitely on my list of, like, let's play a show with them.
2: Yeah.
5: Let's get on the bill, head in that direction. And then, for me, Hometown Pride, slightly different genre, but it's got to be Carnival.
3: Yep.
6: Yeah.
3: We hear that one quite a lot.
5: Yeah. I mean, good Lord.
9: I saw someone with a Carnival jumper today while I was having lunch with my son for Father's Day, and we kind of made eye contact.
5: Yeah, just like the hell yeah, brother. And I'd say for us, you know, we sort of, Leah said it, and...
6: You're going to take mine, Tina.
5: At the time I was like, oh, Leah, come on. But afterwards it's been like, no, let's work towards this, like... Evanescence.
6: Yeah.
5: It's Evanescence.
10: Yes, we want to open for Evanescence.
5: Amy, if you're listening,
6: give our answer as a band.
2: Victoria K would love to play with Evanescence too. So Victoria K, you guys, Evanescence.
9: The way your trajectory's going, a beautiful monument supported them when they came out. And
6: yeah,
9: I don't think it's that far off of a stretch. So.
6: Yeah.
2: I believe in you guys.
6: Thanks.
5: Thank you.
7: Thank you, man. Appreciate that.
5: Anyway, that's me.
6: Yeah, well, that was me too, so thanks.
5: Oh, okay.
7: Well, I think... as far as, you know, upcoming local bands, Future Static is doing super well.
2: You're in the right room.
3: You're the second band to ever play on the show.
7: Awesome. Yeah, really cool.
3: Yeah.
7: So, a fun story. I went to see Tesseract because they're my favourites, and met them in their VIP room and had my snare signed by all of them. And then out comes Amariah, who I knew her from way back, just messaging and in passing. She looked a bit familiar, and then I heard someone, you know, yell out, "Love you, Amy," and I'm like, "Oh my God, this is this person who I've, you know, who I know a tiny little bit from way back." Anyway, yeah, so they're killing it and doing really well. So they would be definitely one band that I'd love to play with. And yeah, like the guy said, Evanescence for sure. But if we could get in with, you know, any other huge acts, great. I'm not.
5: We don't have much in the schedule right now.
7: So. That's very clear. Yeah, absolutely. But I wouldn't want to narrow our view too much. But yeah, that would be my pick.
5: Mm-hmm. Leah?
10: Personally, I would love to play with any bands that we can get on the lineup. Just because we've only played one gig last month at the Red Heart. So yeah, I'm really digging Victoria K. I feel like we kind of sort of in a similar genre, like gothic, metal and rock. And internationally, Evanescence, love this band. I feel like we're going to be a great support for them.
1: She's manifesting.
9: Yeah, so do I. So
10: I actually, I sent Amy a DM.
6: That was fantastic.
5: It was more of an essay that you sent to
10: Yeah, that's the day they just released the recent Sanctuary album. Yeah. So I was like, I had to do this.
5: Gotta shoot your shot.
2: I know, 100%. No, you know what?
9: Yeah. You don't know.
2: I think the way that you guys are going about that with, it's like, well, why not? You know, just to like is the absolute right attitude to have, because it's like, you make whatever is in your life, your life. You make it happen. It's like you can just, it could be whatever you want. You know what I mean? Yeah. It's no reason to say that you can't. Like Evanescence were a tiny band playing, you know, do you know what I mean? Like. Everyone's small show somewhere. Yeah, exactly. Yeah. Mm. Exactly.
6: And to be honest, I feel like we probably gave you a bit of shit for that.
5: We're at Leah. What are you doing? But hey, down, imagine like, when she replies and she's like, hello, Leah, please come and support
6: that's it.
5: Us.
6: And I think, you know, we're never going to get it if we don't ask.
10: I think we're just setting a high bar for ourselves. Like we're like setting high expectation for ourselves because we want to support Evanescence.
2: Yeah.
9: That's, well, just quickly, that is a huge part of the local scene. Like, unless, like you said, you know someone, just applying for shows constantly. Because, A, even if you don't get it, it gets your name out there. And it just adds a whole different level of knowledge for around the scene. Because there's so many underground promoters out there that are looking for bands all the time for their own shows and starting up. So you just put your name out there and you don't know unless you try. My band got on a random festival in Mildura just by applying. Didn't think we'd get it. And we played Sharkfest. So you just got to put yourself out there.
5: You just
9: got
5: to go for it.
9: Shoot your shot. And that's all
5: you do. And I think a lot of people, you know, you don't want to come across as cringy or like going over the top or trying.
9: No,
5: it's like
9: not at all. Not in the local scene. I don't see it.
5: And if people are going to make fun of you for really going for it or going over the top, it's like maybe it's because they wish they had, wish they could be doing that or want to do it or have the confidence. I don't know. But Scott, would you like to chip in with your?
8: I'd really like to do a show with Blood and the Champagne at some point.
3: Yes.
8: they capture the goth sound so well, and they're so entertaining live. I've seen them a few times. Mm. They actually invited us to the show that we're doing next weekend, but then they weren't able to attend the lineup. So yeah, we need to make it up to them at some point.
5: Yeah.
8: And for an international act, probably the closest thing to our influence that I was really into before I joined would be Dimmu Borgir.
2: Ooh,
8: so
2: I'd
8: really like to get involved with them at some point.
7: Good old Puritania.
2: I keep putting on the new Dimmu Borgir album at work at JB Hi-Fi, and my managers occasionally will turn it off because they're like, and I'm like, well, it's in our system, so therefore I can play it. But yeah, if for whatever reason that Blood and the Champagne gig doesn't eventuate or whatever,
9: I'm
2: or,
9: sure
2: or
9: I can sort very easily.
2: Let me know, and I'll harass them to make sure that it comes about.
3: He knows people.
7: I can think of two other international acts that we haven't mentioned: Lacuna Coil and Within Temptation.
2: Within Temptation,
9: Lacuna Coil was like one of those bands for me in like year 7 that just set me on a path of a totally different sound from metal.
7: You and
9: them
7: me
9: and
7: both,
9: In
7: man.
9: Flames. So it was just. Yeah,
7: absolutely.
9: Killed it.
7: And I think I've seen them live twice in Melbourne.
9: I've only seen them once.
7: And did you go to the Straitjacket gig at
9: Max
7: Watts?
9: No, I saw some good things. That's the only time I've ever got to see him, because I've dismissed him every other time.
7: The people supporting them have always sounded great and have always been relatively local, I think, from memory.
10: It's really ironic
5: that
10: as well, yeah.
5: My band once supported Lacuna Coil and I hadn't listened to them before. I had no idea.
7: Guys, if you're listening, we're sorry, no joke.
6: Like a crash.
5: Ollie's changed his ways.
7: Yeah.
9: All right.
3: Apparently, there is one gig you've forgotten to promote.
9: Yeah.
7: Uh oh.
2: Mm.
3: Something about a charity gig for.
2: Make a wish.
5: Oh, Crystal.
6: Oh, yes.
2: We've had a text in from Dave.
5: That was a top secret gig.
2: Okay. Live scoop on Not Quite Midnight. There's a gig that hasn't been announced.
6: No, it is in the past. It is a historical gig, which my brother and his partner Crystal, they ran every year and still do, as far as I know. They run a big fundraiser for Make-A-Wish every year, and they invited us to play.
5: It was the Haunted Masquerade.
6: The Haunted Masquerade, yeah.
2: Sounds fitting.
6: Yeah, look, it was in their backyard, and it looked fantastic, honestly, the way they set it up.
5: Mm-hmm.
6: And, yeah, no, it actually sounded really good, and yes, it worked out well.
5: Thanks to our extraordinaire sound person, Brad.
6: He's sitting over there.
4: Well, on that note of shows, you just want to plug your, before we say goodbye, plug those last two shows again. I think it was the 13th and the 18th.
5: Absolutely. So both shows we're lucky to be playing at Bar Open. So, Sunday the 13th, we're playing with Kaluz and Eris and the Disciples. And then Friday the 18th, we're very excited to be playing with Black Dime Cabaret and Junkyard Wizards. Both shows are going to be fantastic.
2: Go and get tickets.
4: Awesome, guys. Thank you so much for coming.
2: Mm. It's been a real pleasure.
5: It's been
2: an honour. It's been a pleasure.
7: Awesome. Thank you for having us.
2: Mm. And Amy Lee, if you're listening to the show, reach out. And,
7: or even their promoters.
5: Or anyone.
4: If you're listening.
2: Well, I think Amy Lee listens to the show.
4: Well,
6: she definitely
3: I've never heard any evidence that she doesn't.
4: Exactly.
2: Yes.
5: If Tobias just in case. Forge is listening too.
2: Mm. Oh, yeah.
4: You can reshare the podcast because you can go listen to it again. So just spam share this episode. So make sure we get it around.
2: All right. Thank you
4: so
2: much.
4: To everyone who was listening, to all your fans and friends that were listening, cheers.
2: We'll see you next week.
4: Later.
3: Take it out with a live one as usual.
5: Awesome. Thanks so much, guys.
11: That was really, really lovely.
3: Good times.
11: We're 4 minutes to go.
5: It's over already?
6: Oh.

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Music is blaring from within, drawing you in. You're trapped.

people, and I'll tell you a story. 200 years of history that's falsified. British invaders that we remember as heroes. Are you ready to tell the other side?

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The same tactics were used by Columbus. It's how today Australia claims Terra Nullius. Cause on that paper, the Pope did write that you're only human if you've been saved by Christ. And if there are no Christians in sight, the land you stumble on becomes your God-given right.

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'Cause we went to war in 1945. We were allies against a terrible genocide. And I know it's uncomfortable, but the irony I see is that you fall for them.

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Have you forgot that Vincent Langari knew others were rising? Gurindji inspired us to keep on fighting. So call it Australia, go on, call it what you like. 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Now that you hear me, can you understand? There will never be justice on our stolen land.

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Oop, hang on. 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

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I had to put them brakes on real quick. 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

0: That's right, the 50 bracket type of thing. They like the rock and roll kind of thing, clear water and stuff like that. And now we're just going to see what you're playing here today. The Frog, who's the manager of this club, has just come up and spoke to me about it and has asked me to come up to say, can you play a bit of rock and roll stuff and the stuff from the 70s, 60s?
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1: 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What an amazing festival. I've certainly had fun. And how about we just give Lloyd Spiegel a bit of a hand? I reckon we can do one a bit louder than that. Well, how about we give Lloyd Spiegel a hand?

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And consensually slaughtered festive lamb. One can't help but to feel joyous when life happens to deal upon us. A hearty feast with desserts too. Well, those of us

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1: Okay, this one's an old toots number. 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
0: And then I was attacked by gorillas.
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1: Ooh.
0: I'm in real trouble, everybody.
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0: They're getting amorous.
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1: Acceptance. 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

For EMDR, we'd like to start today's live shows by acknowledging the traditional custodians of the land from which we operate. The 3MDR studio and its broadcast zone are located on land stolen from the Wurundjeri and Boonwurrung people of the Kulin Nation. We pay our respects to elders past and present and acknowledge that sovereignty over these lands was never ceded.

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0: And it's another great good morning. Good morning to everyone around the traps, overseas, around the world, and especially in the hills. And it's Judy Ann Steed and John Weeks on the panel.
1: And if we had a moon base, they'd probably hear us as well.
0: Yep, they probably would. Now, thanks to our sponsor, Smartburn, Jean Petite Brown, a lifetime sponsor, and community members Kylie of Psychic Butterfly, Emerald and District Rotary, and Garfield Picture Theatre. Now, first up, we'll be talking with Jamie Kite, who's a locksmith in Melbourne, and I'll tell you a little story about that after. And then Andrew Chapman, a Melbourne photographer, 50 years he's been doing this job, celebrating that, and it's the Green Bus Exhibition in the City Gallery, Melbourne Town Hall. And we'll talk about that a little later, and followed by Paul on the panel with some topics, normally on the panel, but still resting up with his plastered leg from knee to toes after foot surgery. So there we go. Now, any topics that rail you?
1: I'm trying to find them on my computer. So. you could stack some newspapers.
0: Well, the Star Mail.
1: Okay, Star Mail.
0: Community paper. And 39 councils oppose the costly glass bin. And you may ask, what are you talking about? Mm-hmm. Well, they're asking the state government to pause the costly rollout of a fourth household bin for glass costing $1.4 million a year to operate, they've estimated. And 25,000 people responded to a survey across Victoria. The purple glass bins are due to roll out by mid-2027. So the councils are united on the Let's Be Clear on Glass campaign and expand the container deposit scheme to include glass, wine and spirits. Now, I think that's a brilliant idea, don't you? With the...
1: For recycle.
0: Oh, can you imagine in a block of flats or units?
1: Yeah.
0: Four each time? It's bad enough.
1: Yeah.
0: I've only got two. that's recycled one and the rubbish.
1: So we got another bin now to the collection, have we?
0: Yes. Well, they're looking at bringing it out or rolling it out next year.
1: Yeah.
0: But it's not... The, you know, 39 councils have banded together, for heaven's sake.
1: Another challenge in life.
0: They've spent over $600,000, by the way, in taxpayer-funded consultant fees, would you believe? This is another thing.
1: Oh,
0: there's a new tax sting, and fears Labor has asked consultants, this is not telling anybody, of course, for property ideas. And as the Herald Sun, Shannon Deary, that could bring new housing state taxes. So they've spent, as I mentioned, $600,000 spent in taxpayer-funded consultant fees, looking at a mix of taxes and property charges to bankroll infrastructure of new housing estates. And guess what? A week ago, the Auditor General revealed the secret 1 cent levy buried in every train, tram and bus fare, raising over $8 billion to prop up transport projects, including the beleaguered suburban rail link. Ben Carroll still hasn't, who imitates Michael Caine, the actor.
1: Oh, yes.
0: He speaks in three-word syllables or phrases. And so he still hasn't defined whether he's proceeding or not, I don't think. Has he?
1: Let me think about this. I think he's talking about now focusing on roads now. Yeah. You want headphones down lower? Okay.
0: No, higher.
1: Higher? Okay, gee. You're going deaf.
0: No. No, the people that had it before was very...
1: You're in denial.
0: How low can you go?
1: You're in denial.
0: I think there's a joke about that.
1: Yeah, there's a rear-end. Every week I get a scam email.
0: Oh, no.
1: Another one. And this one had a heading, My Chart Medicare Kit Awaits.
0: Oh.
1: And the email said, Dear MyChart, which is a company, by the way,
0: yeah.
1: MyChart customer, We want to offer you a unique opportunity to receive a completely new Medicare kit. 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
0: What?
1: Yeah, it's pretty deep, eh? 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So it's a scam. So I had to check it out anyway.
0: Yes.
1: So I checked on AI. And the advice was, yes, this is a scam. Emails with the subject line, MyChart Medicare Kit awaits, or very similar, working promising a free MyChart Medicare Kit, or another heading could be Medicare Health Kit, another heading could be Senior Health Package, or similar award. That's part of a widespread phishing, you heard of the term phishing?
0: P-H-I-S-H-I-N-G,
1: campaign targeting MyChart users, because MyChart is a credible company, but they're jumping and using that company's name. So multiple healthcare systems, including Premier Health, Southeast Health, this is all American. But basically, they're not from MyChart. They're not from a company called Epic. They're not from a company called, well, Medicare or any legitimate healthcare provider. What a scam typically does, it lures people with a unsolicited, quote, free Medicare Health Kit or reward. Links lead to fake survey or claim pages, often with countdown timers or limited stock claims. Victims are then asked for personal details, login credentials, and or a shipping fee. This is where they get you. Because they say it's a free kit, but you need to pay the shipping.
0: Oh.
1: So therefore, you pay them, but they got to get access to your payment system. That's where they
0: really
1: get you.
0: Have you noticed, though, whenever you ring a company and inquire about something,

0: shop, then my phone will go click. Did you enjoy your experience in Bunnings? I said, no, not really, because I didn't go in there. And there's a local coffee shop in Upway that does that. You walk past, you don't go into the shop at the food place, but you get home, you see a text message, did you enjoy the experience? Yeah, the coffee was crap.
1: A few years back during COVID, there was a coffee shop in Emerald, and Paul went in, you know, outside actually at the window, and he went to get a cup of coffee, and he passed over some cash, and they said, no, we don't take cash. You know,
0: still legal tender. That's
1: I know. Yeah. I know. It was for $5 or $7 or whatever it was.
0: Yep.
1: And he said, right, that's it. I'm not coming back here anymore. You know, just
0: pretty pathetic, isn't it?
1: I know.
0: It's still legal tender cash.
1: I know.
0: And
1: the
0: I use
1: MCG. That's pathetic.
0: I mean, I use my card all the time, but nevertheless, I still carry cash with me.
1: Exactly.
0: And I got to a point last year where I had needed a haircut very quickly, and I went to the hairdresser, and they had a big sign out: "System down.
1: Cash
0: only." And people couldn't get a haircut, but I had cash with me, and I paid it. So I thought I was going to wait in the queue, and everybody cleared out, and I got in first. So, this is a moral to the story: have cash on your face.
1: And some people even say 10% discount for cash.
0: Oh, really?
1: I've been to a fish and chip shop. Where was it? Ferntree Gully, and they had a sign on the window, 10% off for cash.
0: Oh, they should give her an extra potato cake. Oh, they normally do, actually. You're asked for five potato cakes, they give you six.
1: Sometimes they do, sometimes they don't. Depends on which fish and chip shop you go to.
0: It's all the compliments you give them.
1: Yeah. Yes.
0: We've got a text line.
1: Of course, yes.
0: 0497102000. If you've got any story to share with us, any comment, question, you name it, we'll acknowledge it.
1: It's 0497102000.
0: I'm John Weeks, by the way. I don't know if Judy Ann mentioned that.
1: Yes, I did.
0: Oh, did you?
1: Yeah,
0: fine.
1: Yeah,
0: short term memory, goldfish style.
1: Now, News Nation is the news feed. Now, communities across the nation, this is in America, but they're trialling it in Western Australia, have cancelled contracts for flock cameras after public pushback, but that doesn't mean surveillance tools are going away. Now, flock, it's an interesting name, isn't it, flock?
0: Oh, it's like a flock of birds, so it's a flock of cameras. Yeah, that's it. That's what they call it.
1: They've faced increasingly scrutiny for its AI-powered license plate readers that can allow law enforcement to track the movement of people through a community. But even as flock cameras have come down, some communities have quietly replaced them with other less notorious brands that do essentially the same thing. Now, critics say the cameras amount to warrantless mass surveillance, violate people's privacy, and don't have sufficient guardrails to protect data. And while communities have pulled contracts with flock safety after public pressure, some have simply pivoted to other brands like Axon, which operate similarly to flock. But Axon and other companies haven't received the same kind of publicity. So what have you got to say about that, John?
0: So who's watching us?
1: Well, this is the thing. And, you know, police have been accused allegedly of looking up people's files if they're, you know, ex-spouses or people they don't like.
0: I mean, the software they're using now is facial recognition software. So whoever walks past the street already, it's already recognised who that face is based on even things like, if AI was so powerful, for example, they could do an image of a person walking down the street, grab that image of the face and tie it in with social media, because a lot of people have social media, and they can link that up and say, oh, that's who it is. Okay.
1: Yep. Yeah. I don't think they're doing that yet, though, are they?
0: Oh, I wouldn't be surprised.
1: Over in Western Australia,
0: give it time.
1: And they call it, of course, safety cameras. Yeah.

0: But when you think about it, if I committed a crime and I just started walking down the street and you walk past shops, they got cameras out there, you catch a train, there's footage on the train, you get to the station that you're going to, good chance they got cameras all over the place, you go into the city, cameras everywhere, you go into the stores, cameras everywhere. You could follow. If everything was connected, you could follow your whole journey. And look, now people are now buying those AOA glasses.
1: Oh, yes.
0: Yeah, no, that's creepy.
1: They're cheap as. They're $79 yes. sold out at Kmart.
0: Yeah. What's stopping someone going into...
1: Or was it BW? Can't remember which
0: one. What's someone stopping going to a dressing room, you know?
1: Exactly.
0: And some little creep out there is filming and getting high. And they use these glasses. So it's just... I think airports are stopping people using them from memory, I think. But, yeah, it's why would you do that? I mean, if you're going to film at something and you're walking down the street, everybody would be shaking anything. You know, wouldn't be a clear footage of viewing. It'd be all over the place.
1: I'd like to see it lit up.
0: Lit up?
1: You know, those makeup mirrors where they have globes on either side of a mirror.
0: It's like the star of them, yeah.
1: So I think maybe they should make it mandatory.
0: Obvious,
1: that it's being filmed.
0: I mean, there's a little camera on the glasses, if you notice that, but if you're going to wear Dame Edna Everidge glasses, how would you know? How would you know?
1: It's just incredible. I think I've mentioned this before, but listeners may not have caught up with it. When you mentioned Dame Edna, we went along, this is the whole family, this is when she was doing the regular rounds, and Dad didn't want to go. And Mum said, oh, come on, look, you know, it's just all right then. So there were about 10 or 12 of us, I suppose. And so the program started, you know, the show started, and he was... whatever, and he was picking out people in the audience, as he does, or did. And at that stage, Mum and Dad were in Beau Morris, and so he picked on Mum, and he said, oh, and what's your name? And Mum said, Moira.
0: Yeah.
1: And everyone laughed. And then he said, well, what is your bed cover? What colour is that? And Mum said, beige. Like this, a great roar of laughter.
0: Yep.
1: And then he said, what colour are the curtains in the bedroom? Mum said, beige, like this. So it was just hysterical.
0: Yeah.
1: And then in the audience, he got an assistant to take a butterfly net and pick up one shoe from each person he'd spoken to.
0: Oh.
1: And so they had to come up on stage.
0: That's clever.
1: So up they stood, you know, they're up on stage, and it was a barbecue type thing. And he said, now help yourself, you know, to a glass of wine. Which they poured it all out. And then he said, oh, I'm just going to do a costume change. So down came the curtain. So, of course, Mum poured out a glass of wine. And as she went to take a sip, the curtain going whoop, you know, up, and Mum's halfway through a mouthful. So she slammed it down, trying to look as if she hadn't had anything.
0: Yes.
1: And so they did that twice, and she was caught twice. And the audience were absolute in stitches.
0: Yes,
1: stitches.
0: Fabulous.
1: And so Dad was converted. So we'll never forget that night.
0: No, Barry Humphries, who portrays Dame Edna Everidge, very talented guy. Very talented. When I was as the persona Dame Edna Everidge, when she's on stage, you never go and sit in the front row.
1: No,
0: like any comedian, they always pick you. On this occasion, Dame Edna said to a woman, "What's your name?" And she said something like Helen. And she said something like, "You know, there's a word for your clothing that you're wearing." And everyone was curious, and then Dame Edna would say, affordable. she was so cutting. The Americans couldn't cope with that. They because it was just out there. You know, he would pick on all sorts of personalities, movie stars, everything.
1: And they just couldn't cope. I mean, they were absolutely flummoxed.
0: They never saw it coming.
1: And they didn't. No one had ever been. You can't replicate Dame Edna.
0: No, it's yeah. The character is very unique. Mm. Couldn't get into the other guy, the one he portrayed, the one that's smoking, drinking. What's that one?
1: Someone will tell me.
0: Somebody will text.
1: 04-971-02000. 04-971-02000.
0: Now,
1: put us out of our misery.
0: Other news. Yes. You asked me, because I'm fighting it all now.
1: Yes.
0: Because I got a media release from ACMA, which is the Australian Communications and Media Authority. You probably heard our little sting we have on our radio shows. Telstra. Here we go again, Telstra. This is a media release dated the 3rd of September. It's only, 4 days ago, I think.
1: Yeah.
0: Telstra pays $277,000 after consumer fraud losses. Telstra has paid that amount for failing to carry out required identity verification checks and not providing adequate protections to customers at risk of mobile number fraud. An Australian Communications and Media Authority investigation found that between January and October 2025, Telstra failed to use required identity authentication processes in 15 unauthorised SIM swaps. And the authority member, Samantha York, said mobile number fraud is often carried out by criminal syndicates and can cause devastating financial losses and other impacts for victims. Oh. She said, in this case, Telstra's frontline staff did not follow the provider's own processes, leaving customers vulnerable to SIM swap scams and other types of mobile fraud.
1: Good heavens.
0: Yeah, the investigation also identified 13 instances where Telstra's agents failed to provide additional fraud protections to customers who had either raised concerns or where Telstra had information to identify them as being at risk of fraud. And Ms. York said, when a telco becomes aware that a customer is at risk of fraud involving their service, it must offer protections that are additional or tailored to the situation.
1: Mm-hmm.
0: Finally, she says, these failures exposed Telstra's customers to real harm, with customers reporting combined financial losses of at least $39,500 after falling victim to fraud.
1: Mm.
0: And it just got on and on.
1: Yeah. Well, in Sumo's case, people may have been following that you couldn't contact anybody in Sumo for anything. And so finally I was able to, and through an email, and they offered me $50 credit for the electricity and $50 credit for electricity, which I accepted, and still no phone number for this
0: I don't want to talk to you.
1: For this
0: really
1: PR
0: don't.
1: Company who, you know, customer service or something,
0: really
1: based
0: don't.
1: In Queensland.
0: I don't want to talk to you. I don't want to talk to you.
1: No. I mean, hear that? Oh.
0: No.
1: You know, they have no idea of customer service.
0: None
1: whatsoever.
0: Absolutely
1: none. So I'm on the hunt.
0: Oh, okay. Yes. Watch out, people, corporations. Careful. Judy Ann is on the hunt.
1: In Florida, apparently, the Department of Transportation has ordered all license plate readers removed from the roads, the first time a state has pulled an entire category of equipment.
0: Hmm.
1: So that's good. At least it's something.
0: Still, the potholes are still there.
1: Oh, potholes. And keep this in your diary, listeners. 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So Wednesday the 14th of October, the Hills Hub in Emerald, 6:30 till 8:30. 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And register your attendance at Fernley House, 5968-3895. That's 5968-3895. And press option 1. That's at Fernley House.
0: Hmm.
1: And one other thing, actor John Wood, who you may have seen from Cop Shop.
0: Interviewed him a couple of times.
1: Yes, yeah. And Cardinia Civic Concert Band joining together. Stories, songs and good cheer. Sunday the 13th of September, 2 p.m. at Bunjil Place, Narrowarren Theatre. And they'll have humorous poetry, lively music and tickets from $50, children 40, concession 45, family of 4, $170. My goodness. Groups of 10, $40 per person. That's a bit expensive in my view, but still. Now, coming up, we'll be speaking with Jamie Kite as a Melbourne locksmith, and he'll be talking about the trials and tribulations of being locked out wherever you happen to be.
0: Yep.
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0: That was Django Reinhardt and the track called Ain't Misbehavin', and that's right. From a CD called Django Reinhardt, 1936 to 1937. We're having a bit of difficulty with our guest on the line. Yes, don't know what's going on here.
1: It's just gone into an engaged signal.
0: Oh no.
1: I had him on the line and he said just a moment, and it went clunk. So I shall try him again.
0: All right.
1: But it now has this AI business that answers the phones for people.
0: Yep.
1: And they say who it is and they'll see if they're available.
0: Oh, nice.
1: Yeah. So talk amongst yourselves.
0: I will. We got a few text messages, by the way, in reference to Barry Humphries, who, you know, he did various personas like Dame Edna Everidge. And the one we couldn't, Judy and I couldn't think of, was the other one. And I got three text messages. One was called, one said Les Patterson. Yes, you're right. The second text message said Sir Les Patterson. And then the third one said Sir Les Patterson was a gloriously grotesque, leaking bodily fluids from every available opening, with food on his tie, booze on his breath, and questionable marks on his suit. He combined appalling manners and, what else to say, an outrageously political incorrectness with a rageous sharp wit. I'm just trying to get this message. It goes on further. I've got to click more, show more. Okay, we'll do that. So with razor sharp wit in and impeccable comic timing. Oh, that's from Sharps. So it's Sharps. Yeah, spot on there. He's Barry Humphries. Very clever man, and his timing was just beautiful to watch in whatever persona he took on stage. And the expressions that he puts on his face is just exquisite.
1: Yeah. Now, who was the bloke?
0: Get ready, texters.
1: Channel. I don't know what channel he was on.
0: Yeah.
1: But he was there for 25 years or something.
0: Mm-hmm.
1: And he used to interview. He was a
0: Norman Gunston?
1: An Englishman.
0: Michael.
1: No.
0: You know, the Scottish Irish guy?
1: Englishman. And he interviewed everyone you could ever think of.
0: Mm-hmm. Okay, that's.
1: And he interviewed Dame Edna several times.
0: Yeah.
1: And he just lost it.
0: Yeah.
1: She just sort of went on, not quite a monologue, but it was just near to.
0: Yeah, that's Michael, somebody. Somebody from Texas.
1: No, I just can't remember. 04-971-02000.
0: We're struggling, folks. Struggling.
1: Now, our locksmith has...
0: he's locked himself out.
1: He's got into an engaged signal. So, I'm sorry about that, but I'll just tell you something here.
0: Did he leave a message like, I'm stuck and I can't unlock these chains?
1: No, he said he had someone with him and would I wait a moment?
0: Oh.
1: And then it went into an engaged signal.
0: Oh.
1: So I tried him again, the same thing happened. But these AI recordings,
0: yep.
1: When you ring someone, they say, please, say who you are and whatever, and we'll see if they are available.
0: Well, how arrogant is that?
1: it's happening all the time. I thought, never mind.
0: And is it a voicemail you can leave or what?
1: No. Well, I'd have to do it on the phone.
0: They'd probably get a notification on their phone, someone try to ring you.
1: No, I don't know.
0: Might be an app.
1: I have a cartoon.
0: Do you?
1: It was in the local community newsletter,
0: mm-hmm.
1: And the doctor says to a senior patient who's very senior, he says, "You're doing very well, aren't you?" And the senior male patient to the doctor says, "Just doing what you said, doctor.
0: Mm-hmm.
1: Got a hot mama and be cheerful." And the doctor to the senior patient says, "I didn't say that. I said you had a heart murmur. Be careful."
0: Yes. Good, needs a hearing aid.
1: And the Melbourne Country Show at the Caribbean Gardens is on the 25th of September to the 4th of October, and the entry is $10. That's pretty reasonable. For markets, they've got live music, food, monster trucks.
0: Monster trucks.
1: Well, you don't know how monster huge things.
0: I know. I saw them. They have them at the the Royal Melbourne Show. They used. I don't know if they still do it. At the end of the night, they have these big monster trucks jumping over, flying over platforms, and doing crazy stuff. What do you got there?
1: That's the ad for it.
0: Hear that, folks?
1: Yeah. So. There's a pet parade.
0: Melbourne Country Show.
1: Yeah,
0: okay.
1: That's it, yeah.
0: Monster truck fireworks every night. Okay.
1: Yeah,
0: rides from $5.
1: Mm-hmm.
0: Used to be 20, 40 cents from my day.
1: Uh-huh.
0: It's at the Caribbean Gardens. They're using the Caribbean Gardens for a whole lot of different functions now.
1: Yes, they don't have the markets there.
0: No, it didn't pay off. Didn't pay off. But the Caribbean Gardens, it's like a mecca of different events, big events.
1: Mm.
0: And they also have rock concerts there as well. And
1: Paul Davis.
0: Heavy metal things and all sorts of things. So they're really maximising it and probably get more people in these sort of events than they would at a market, because the market was pretty much the same every week.
1: Oh, yes, but it was booked out. Mm. The cars were thousands of cars there. So.
0: And you walk, I remember as you walk towards the major, this is during the gardens, the market. You walk towards the big sheds, the big thing, and already you could smell greasy food as you're walking up.
1: You must have a very sensitive nose.
0: Oh, I do. And what are they called? The donut things, donuts.
1: Oh, the donuts.
0: Oh, boy.
1: That drew you in.
0: That threw me up.
1: Oh, the jam donut.
0: Oh, that was shocking.
1: Come on.
0: Yep. But now it's a venue for everything. These big events now. I think they even had a big convention of superhero stuff, comics and media and sci-fi stuff. They had a big convention, I think, fairly recently. So it's a good place to go to now if you've got something interesting. They're going to have a pet parade at this Melbourne Country Show too. A pet parade. I wonder if you've got a pet camel you can bring.
1: Where would you go? Oh, I know. There's a bloke in...
0: Hamster.
1: No, there's a bloke in Warburton that I interviewed about a week before Christmas. Mm-hmm. Oh, it's another message. Is
0: there? Oh, yeah. You keep going. I'll show him.
1: And every Christmas we'd always interview him, and he would become Jesus.
0: Mm-hmm.
1: Not Jesus. He would become one of the three wise men. And so... He has a menagerie at home.
0: Mm.
1: So he's got a camel. He's got sheep.
0: Nice.
1: He's got ducks. He's got...
0: it's almost like Dr. Doolittle.
1: Yeah, exactly. He wanders down the street with his donkey, which, doubles as the precious donkey, in the Christmas scenes. And he's got a parrot on one or a bird on one shoulder.
0: I don't think Jesus had a parrot on his shoulder.
1: No, I know, but this bloke wanders up and down Warburton Street and everybody knows him.
0: Mm.
1: And so he's got this menagerie. He's got a camel. Did I say a camel?
0: Yeah, you do.
1: Yeah, a camel.
0: And a donkey.
1: He's got all sorts of dogs and what else besides sheep? He had other... Oh, goats.
0: Goats.
1: I don't know. Everything, So I'd
0: always
1: ask
0: you... Blue
1: healer. So the people pay him to go to various services around Melbourne.
0: It's like a busker.
1: Yeah, in December.
0: So as he rides his donkey down Warburton, do the community throw palms on the thing for the donkey?
1: No, but living in St Kilda many moons ago, they, round about Palm Sunday, they would cut down all the palms that were extraneous, and they'd fall to the ground, and the different Catholics would, scoop them up for Palm Sunday, and I think the Jewish population for something else, another thing. So it was very handy for them.
0: Yeah, text messages. You're trying to push your brain to think of who that British compere was.
1: Oh yes.
0: And I said Michael.
1: I've got
0: Michael.
1: Got
0: What is it?
1: Parkinson.
0: Yes. Well done. And we got a text message, Michael Parkinson. And there's another one, Michael Parkinson and the Schnauzer sketch is hilarious. Yes, I've seen that.
1: A Schnauzer sketch?
0: Yeah, she talks about a Schnauzer, a dog. Well, anyway, thank you, and Sharps as well. So thank you. Text line 0497102000 if you want to keep sending messages. It'd be kind of nice.
1: Yes. The
0: You can talk and, about just now.
1: And Michael Parkinson interviewed Meg Ryan, who he said was the worst interview he ever did.
0: Mm.
1: Because she didn't answer the question, and she called him being said he was rude or equivalent to that. So she was very testy, apparently.
0: Mm.
1: And
0: I just don't get it.
1: Well, she's always played herself.
0: Yeah, that's right. I remember her, Dame Edna interviewed the guy in Lady in Red. What was that, what's that actor? Richard Gere.
1: Oh, yes.
0: Richard Gere. And she said to him, you know, you're out there in movies, but you're a bit of a turn-off.
1: She said that to him?
0: Yes. And then she said, but I'm saying this in a very nice way. How do you say that in a nice way? And Richard Gere took it he just took it plainly. He didn't get upset, nothing.
1: Well, he's a Buddhist.
0: Oh, there you go. So he handled it rather well. Mm. So, yep.
1: Well, at Cockatoo, by the way, there's a community bus and it's available for local residents, clubs, schools and community groups needing reliable self-drive transport. And so they've got community focused. So that's an idea for people.
0: I wonder if you could take your schnauzer with you. On the dog. I mean, you can take dogs on public transport, on trains at least.
1: Yeah.
0: Yeah, I've seen them.
1: Oh, can you?
0: Mm.
1: I didn't know that.
0: Yeah, they introduced that about a year and a half ago.
1: Do you know any restaurants that allow pets other than cats? I think they've got a cat cafe or something.
0: Well, I was talking to my daughter last night. Mm. She lives in Sydney. She's got a dog just recently. And it's a, what is this? It's one of those beautiful collie dogs. Anyway, Bunnings allow people to take your dog into the store.
1: Good heavens.
0: Yeah, they love it. They love it. Yep.
1: How come?
0: Oh, just a policy. Probably get more people in.
1: Really?
0: Yeah, it's a bit of a stunt. But so Nolly went to Bunnings yesterday and took the dog in. And then the staff love the dog, you know. So it sort of adds the people at the payout. It sort of makes their day when they see beautiful little dogs running around.
1: Well, of course, they
0: do cleans up the mess. I don't know.
1: Dogs and animals into hospitals and respite hospitals and things.
0: Yep.
1: And, you know,
0: because it's been proven.
1: Yes.
0: Been proven scientifically that and psychologically that animals, pets, are a benefit to one's health.
1: Mm.
0: Unless you've got to clean the stuff up afterwards.
1: Well, if you have a trained dog, that's okay.
0: Yep. Yes.
1: But if you don't have a trained dog,
0: I keep it clean. My comments. I just realised I'm on radio.
1: Now, Outlook. They build practical skills that you can make everyday life easier, and so they've got also a how to enrol in a program. So it's in Temuk, 24 Temuk Valley Road in Pakenham, and online it's outlook.aust.org.au/events. So I'll give you the phone number, it might be easier. But so if you remember Outlook, so that would give it to you. Outlook, and the phone number is 1300 617 649. That's 1300 617 649. A select option 2. I love this. And the one of the courses they're running is Carver Online Design Intermediate.
0: Carver. Isn't that a Carver?
1: It is. Or Canva.
0: That's
1: different. I suppose Canvas, is it?
0: Mm.
1: Ready to move beyond posts and flyers. Of course, is for users who already know their way around the platform but want to explore some of its more powerful and creative tools. Depending on group needs and interests, some topics They may cover include creating a social media video, making a website, collaborating with other users, building a presentation or scrollable document, and exploring some of Canva's AI features. And the course aims to bridge the gap between casual use and confident purpose production. So there are three sessions on a Thursday, the 27th of August. Oh, forget that. September.
0: Yes.
1: The 3rd and 10th of September.
0: It's going well so far,
1: yeah,
0: folks.
1: Yeah, that's right. I wonder if they give you a discount if you only go to two.
0: Oh, you missed it and they give you a better discount.
1: That's right. But there are other courses available.
0: That's good. Why waste your time? Yeah. Yes. So we're talking about Canva, the software, aren't we? The Canva.
1: Yes.
0: Look, we had a bit of a workshop at 3MDR on Canva, and I went to that.
1: Ah.
0: And I know how to use it now, so I can use it for all sorts of promotional work for this show, or my show at least.
1: Yeah.
0: And it's a very powerful tool, and it's free, and it's got an amazing software you can download.
1: Mm-hmm.
0: It's free, and if you want to pay premium, you get extras, but I'm surprised just how much you can get out of Canva free. So.
1: Oh, that's good.
0: Yep.
1: Now, Ron King and the 3MDR team, a very special live radiothon version of an acoustic companion at the Upway Belgrave RSL.
0: Mm-hmm.
1: It's this coming Saturday, the 12th of September, from 11 till 5 or 6 p.m. And that's featuring the Mast Galley Gully Fellas, Possum, Solo, a person, not a possum, and Baker and Bun, Deviation,
0: mm-hmm.
1: a group, and Beyond the Sea, Possum in the Roof. I've never heard of Possum in the Roof.
0: Well, that's sort of a relate. A lot of people can relate to that,
1: yeah,
0: Nails.
1: Yeah. And Weathered Heads.
0: Weathered Heads.
1: And hosted by Ron King.
0: Yep.
1: So he's live music.
0: I got Ron King coming to my show today at 3 o'clock, 3 to 5.
1: Oh, lovely!
0: And we're going to combine his radio show, Acoustic Companion, with my show, the John Weeks Show. So it's going to be a dual show.
1: Fabulous!
0: And he'll play one track. I'll play one track. I'll talk about different things, AI and whatever.
1: Yeah.
0: And climate change and all that. So it's going to be a bit of a it's going to be a fun show. We do this every year, and this is a lead up to our 3MDR Radiothon coming up the next few days.
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0: Is that all?
1: well over 50
0: Mine's
1: years.
0: Mine's 76.
1: And the great the Green Bus exhibition at the City Gallery, Melbourne Town Hall.
0: 56, I think. Okay. All right, let's play some announcements. Back shortly.
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0: You're listening to 3MDR 97.1, and you're listening to the Judy Ann and Company show. I'm John Weeks on the panel, and Judy Ann's now talking to our next guest. So we'll bring him on the show, but let's play a track now. I think it's going to take a little while, so I'm going to feature a track. As we're going to talk about photography, this is a track by... Are we ready? No? Okay. I'm going to play some music. This is Christine Anu with a track called Photograph.

0: We'll fade that down. That was Christine Anu with a track called Photograph, which I thought was appropriate to play for our next interview, Julianne.
1: Absolutely. And joining us this morning is Andrew Chapman, who's a Melbourne photographer and celebrating 50 years of the Green Bus exhibition at the City Gallery, Melbourne Town Hall, from this Thursday, February the 27th, and it's open Monday to Fridays, 8:30 till 5. And I tell you what, Andrew, you have the most extraordinary background, and he joins me right now. Good morning, Andrew. And,
2: good morning. How are you both? You well?
0: Yeah, yes, good, thank
1: both
0: you.
1: Well.
0: I'm John Weeks, by the way.
1: Yes.
2: G'day, John. How are you?
0: I'm good.
1: And I understand you've photographed much of Australia's social and political landscape over the 5.5 decades, and you've photographed prime ministers to heroin dealers, celebrities to sheep. So
2: that's right. From every man to every man to every woman to every sheep.
1: Every sheep.
0: I love it.
2: I'm a bit of an I'm a bit of an everyman photographer. I photograph all sorts of things, and I've got all sorts of interests photographically. So many photographers are known for having a specific bent or area that they work in. I've really worked over a lot of fields over the years, really.
0: It's pretty good, isn't it? Just a couple of weeks ago, I interviewed photographer Mike Bowers. I don't know if you're familiar with him.
2: I know Mike well, yeah.
0: Yep, and we had a lovely chat on my show, the John Weeks Show, in the afternoon. And he also photographed prime ministers. I think he went on five prime ministers over the time. He was working with the Australian, the Age, BRW, Time magazine.
2: Yep.
0: So, what did have you? What sort of work on newspapers or media that you featured your work in?
2: Well, I started out. I did photography at Perrine College in the 1970s. It was fairly well known. It was a fairly outward looking institute. And then worked for the Melbourne Times newspaper, Sime newspapers. But often I'd just go because I was interested politically. You know, I was a child of the 70s and the Whitlam government and the dismissal. So I'd just turn up for a lot of those political events. And then Business Review Weekly started using a few political images. Then they were on the same floor in a building in Latrobe Street as Time magazine, and then Time started using a few, and then they asked me to shoot some assignments. And one step leads to another, John, and before you know it, I'm photographing the Bob Hawke for the cover of Time magazine, which is a bit of a thrill at the time.
1: Well, there's a story about Bob Hawke when he was Prime Minister, and my parents, who were avowed Liberals, and so I said, look, we're going to have some lunch. I think we'll go to Ballarat. And I didn't tell them why and what it was. Bob Hawke was having lunch there for the throng. So I drove up, and there were all these helicopters flying around, and Mum said, what's all this? I said, I have to tell you now, Bob Hawke is there having lunch, and we're going to meet him. And she said, oh, like this. And Dad said, oh, yes. Wasn't particularly impressed. So the BR bloke at the time, got the spelling of Mum and Dad's name, and they sat at the next table to him, and they posed for photographs, and Mum and Dad were so enamoured, they said, oh, isn't this lovely, like this. And Peter Harvey from Canberra that was doing a shoot directly news thing, and he did it twice, and I was in the foyer, and I said, why do you do it twice? He said, well, Sydney listeners don't have the attention span. So he said, I have to do it twice. I have to do a shorter one for Sydney and a longer one for Melbourne.
0: Yep.
1: So there you go. So
2: you remember.
1: So do you remember anything special about Bob Hawke at all?
2: He was just very easy to get on with, and people just loved him. What I remember is the public just loved him. I I photographed him from the time as opposition leader, or probably even before he was in Parliament. And people would just come up to him and grab his hand, and he was really beloved. It's hard to believe that of a politician these days, but you know, the public really took to Hawke.
0: What about was the public, not the only the public, was the journalists who interviewed him, were they enamoured by him? Because I believe that he can upset a few politicians, journalists, etc. Because he has the art of deflection. When you interview him, he will put the question. A journalist would ask Bob Hawke a very specific question, and Bob Hawke will say, "Now, why are you asking that?" So, in other words, he's pushing.
2: It's always that bit where he overtook Bill Hayden and Richard Carlton, asked him if he had blood on his hand.
0: That's right. <yeah.
2: laughs> He didn't take well to that sort of question. I photographed Paul Keating. I photographed quite a few politicians up at the town hall too, up at the Melbourne town hall. Mm-hmm. Over the years, and a lot of protests around Melbourne. Mm-hmm. You know, there's an image there of the steps of Parliament in 1971, and I'm 16 years old, and it's what I call a real sort of watershed moment might be the word, but where there's this older generation of Australians at the back, the bottom of the photo, and there up on the light tower on the steps is this rising new generation of Australians who are kind of changing. You know, Australia was coming out of that post-Second World War. I know, in the 70s they still were, I think, and then this new generation was just starting to come to the forefront. And, of course, that generation is now in the 70s.
3: Now, we're speaking with Andrew Chapman, Melbourne photographer, celebrating 50 years or more. 55 years now, the Green Bus exhibition at the City Gallery, Melbourne Town Hall. Now, what are any of the pictures that you have on display, a few favourites that people would like to see?
2: They're like my children. There's a lot of favourites. They're all favourites, I guess. I mean, it's a very hard edit to cut down to 55 photographs from 55 years of work. That's the first thing I'd say.
0: Thousands of photos. Wow.
2: And you've got to cut some photos out that you well and truly like. But there you go. I've got one of my favourites is the photograph of the Ford Cortina.